0: at Mernda Central College have been left devastated as their self-professed fave teacher is receiving end-of-life care following a horror football injury. 27-year-old Nathan Fitzgerald suffered a massive head injury when he came down on a covered cricket pitch on the weekend. He is a maths and science teacher at the school described by families as a much-loved educator. Less than half the properties up for auction on the week sold for the third weekend in a row. 49.8% of auctions were unsuccessful, the lowest figure this year. Toby Ballas, CEO at the REIV, says there's an imbalance and that needs to be addressed.
1: We would say that supply is really the issue to getting affordability right, and in terms of tax settings and more nuanced tax settings to, you know, provide first homeowners the opportunity to get on the property ladder. There's other ways to do it rather than suppressing the entire market.
0: The Prime Minister's released a one-line statement apologising for comments he made about Kylie Minogue during a podcast interview. Anthony Albanese took part in a nonsense word game of shag, marry or date with a podcaster saying he would do all three with Ms. Minogue. Members of the opposition and women's groups among those who have condemned his comments. There's a $100 million campaign underway to get Catherine Bennell Pegg, the 2026 Australian of the Year, into space. Federal government's reportedly weighing up whether to back her trip to the International Space Station, but money is proving an issue. A number of prominent Australians are now on board, proposing a mix of crowdfunding, industry backing and government support. In finance, the All Ordinaries started the day down 5 points.
2: Weekday mornings at 9, it's 9 songs that all share a common theme. See if you can work it out. The 9 at 9 on 3MP.
0: Proud and gutted. Yeah, the two emotions Socceroos goalkeeper Patrick Beach says he's feeling after arriving home. Australia knocked out in the round of 32 in a penalty shootout at the World Cup, with Beach subbed off at the end of extra time in favour of Matt Ryan. Beach says he has not asked coach Tony Popovich about his decision.
3: No, there was no need for a chat in regards to any of that. He's the coach, he makes the call, and as players we respect him and respect his decisions, and that's that.
4: Have you sent any clarity on it?
3: No.
0: Norway has stunned Brazil 2-1 to reach its first World Cup quarterfinal. The match marked Brazil's earliest exit since the side's elimination in the round of 16 in 1990. St Kilda's finals ambitions back on track after a thumping 67-point win over Essendon. Zaya Wanganeen-Miller had 46 touches, kicked a goal in the win. And Naomi Osaka stunned world number one Aryna Sabalenka in a straight sets win at Wimbledon, reaching the quarterfinals. That's the latest news and sport.
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6: G'day there, checking Melbourne's latest fuel prices. The average for unleaded is 168.1. Some of the cheapest unleaded is 141.5 at Ampol Hillside, 152.9 at Shell Coburg, and 155.5 at Fuel Zone Seaford. Some of the cheapest diesel is 171.4 at Hugo St Albans, 174.5 at Liberty Reservoir, and 174.9 at Shell Dandenong South. Sovereign Hill's iconic winter wonderlights is back to dazzle after dark, on now until July 19. 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That's the latest Fuel Watch on 3MP.
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5: 3MP weather.
0: A sunny day ahead, a top of 14 degrees. It'll be partly cloudy tomorrow, 13. On Wednesday, cloudy, 12. By Thursday, partly cloudy conditions, a top of 14 degrees. Friday, mostly sunny, 15. Saturday, shower or two, 16. And Sunday, showers, 15 degrees. On the bays, easterlies are 10 to 15 knots. Turning northerly, 10 knots. Waves below a metre, and currently it's 7 degrees.
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3: 3MP Melbourne traffic.
4: G'day there. Crews are attending a crash on the Monash outbound before Eastlink. Two lanes out of action, speed to 40. Not too bad. Citybound into the Domain Tunnel. The collision for the Tulla citybound at English Street. The left-hand lane out of action. Crews are in Richmond following an earlier building fire. Victoria Street closed between Church Street and Hoddle Street. Head south, take Bridge Road. No hold-ups on the Mornington Peninsula Freeway. If you see anything on the roads, 1300 595 937. 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I'm Andy, and that's the latest traffic on 3MP.
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Then Joey Scarberry's Believe It or Not.

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12: Ten degrees in Melbourne, a sunny day ahead, a top of 14 degrees. It's 11 o'clock. Good morning. I'm David Armstrong. The cleanup continues after a Richmond tobacco store was rammed and firebombed this morning. A note was found stuck to the Victoria Street shopfront 10 days ago, instructing the owners to contact the Commission, which is the name used by a criminal gang believed to be associated with several other arson attacks. Today's incident follows an attack on another tobacco store less than a kilometre away last week. The government does not publish data on the enforcement actions, claiming, however, that Tobacco Licensing Victoria had seized illegal tobacco from 49 shops in February. Outgoing Australian Open Chief Craig Tiley is warning other states and countries are coming for the Australian Open. He says the state government needs to take absolute urgent action or it will be behind the eight ball on permanent infrastructure. Tiley's warned his successor Andrew Abdo's greatest challenge will be government relations and the tens of millions needed for improved corporate hospitality suites as well as extra seats for fans. He says we will likely need to match the $1.2 billion the US is spending on Flushing Meadow. Australia and Fiji will sign a defence alliance which will be on top of an existing policing and economic agreement. The new treaty will include mutual defence obligations, making Fiji

0: New Guinea. It is a major diplomatic win as Australia tries to prevent China from getting a military foothold in the region. The Prime Minister, Anthony Albanese, made a brief remark as he attended a welcoming ceremony in Suva.
1: Our countries share such strong cultural and people-to-people links. Our partnership is strong, from my Vuvali to yours, Vanaka.
0: And the Prime Minister's issued a one-line statement unequivocally apologising for taking part in a word game of shag, marry or date. Anthony Albanese says he'd do all three with Kylie Minogue and then proceeded to discuss his sex life with a podcaster. The remark has prompted condemnation from women's groups and female politicians. Speaking on Seven, Mr. Albanese's colleague Tanya Plibersek awkwardly deflecting the issue.
2: If what the Prime Minister is saying is that he's a fan of Kylie Minogue, I guess that puts him in
3: well,
2: a group
3: truly,
2: with millions of other Australians, including me. Including me. I'm a big fan of Kylie's as well.
3: Would you play the shag, marry, date game?
2: Yeah. No one's asked me that question any time recently, I can tell you that.
0: US Air Safety Regulators investigating reports that a Delta Airlines passenger jet was hit by fireworks on the eve of Independence Day. The aircraft landed. Passengers disembarked while engineers inspected the damage. It was one of at least 15 aircraft incidents involving fireworks in the US over the weekend. In finance, the All Ordinaries up 10 points. Our dollar, 69.35 US.
4: More of Melbourne and the Peninsula's best music is on the way, straight after the latest weather on 3MP. But now, it's sport.
0: Storms have delayed the start of England and Mexico's round of 16 clash at the World Cup. It's just kicked off. Earlier, Norway knocked Brazil out with a 2-1 win to reach its first World Cup quarterfinal. Naomi Osaka has eliminated world number one Aryna Sabalenka from Wimbledon, beating her in two sets. The victory takes Osaka into the quarters.
5: I think it was a really fun match. I'm really grateful. Even if I lost, I would still think it was a great match. But, you know, for me, this court is so special. This is the first match I've won on this court, so...
0: And Nick Watson is set to return for Hawthorn up against Carlton on Saturday night. That's the latest news and sports.
4: 3MP, Melbourne traffic.
6: G'day there, looking the goods on the Mornington Peninsula Freeway. No hold-ups in either direction. Clear too for the Frankston Freeway and the Nepean Highway. The Monash works, though. City bound around Forster Road, slowing around a touch back to Wellington Road. Clears up thereafter into the tunnel. No hold-ups on the Westgate. A building fire, though. Richmond, Victoria Street closed between Church Street and Huddle Street. Take Bridge Road. If you see anything on the roads, 1300 595 937. 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I'm Andy, and that's the latest traffic on 3MP.
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4: 3MP weather.
0: A sunny day ahead with a top of 14 degrees. Tomorrow, partly cloudy, 13. Wednesday, a cloudy day, 12. On Thursday, partly cloudy conditions, 14. By Friday, a mostly sunny day, 15. And Saturday, a shower or two, 16 degrees. Sunday, showers, 15. On the bays, easterlies, 10 to 15 knots, turning northerly, 10 knots. Waves below a metre. Currently, it's 10 degrees.
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0: Melbourne and the Peninsula's best music 3MP, Club Nouveau, Lean on Me. 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Today, sunny, 14 for the City Peninsula, 13 Geelong, 14. Elton, coming up next.
1: 3MP Melbourne traffic.
2: G'day there. The Mornington Peninsula Freeway incident-free. They works Melbourne bound just after Sky Road, slowing your run a touch. Clear and smooth sunny for the Frankston Freeway and the Nepean Highway. The Monash works around Forster Road, slowing your run city bound. Clears up thereafter into the tunnel. No hold-ups on the West Gate, though. Barrier repairs for the Ring Road Altona bound on the Prince's Freeway ramp, slowing your run. If you see anything on the roads, 1300 595 937. 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I'm Andy, and that's the latest traffic on 3MP.
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3: 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Also, Shannon Martinez has brought her cult Collingwood Cafe Smith and Deli to the heart of the city in De Grave Street. 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
9: 11 degrees in Melbourne, partly cloudy tomorrow, a top of 13. It's 12 midday. Good afternoon, I'm Jordan Tunbridge. Victoria's tobacco wars have again escalated with an early morning ram raid and firebombing in Richmond. Brian Wilson reports.
10: The alarm was raised around 4:15. Callers to 000 reporting an explosion and a huge fireball after a white SUV was driven through the Victoria Street shop front. It prompted Fire Rescue Victoria to respond with more than 80 firefighters and 16 appliances. Commander Brett Hamill saying crews fought hard to stop the inferno.
11: Took crews just over an hour and a half to bring this blaze under control. The fire had gotten into the roof space and was spreading quite quickly.
10: 12 adjoining businesses were affected by the flames and nearby apartment residents were evacuated due to the thick toxic smoke. It's the second arson incident in Richmond in a week. An organised crime gang is believed to be responsible. Shadow Police Police Minister Brad Batten saying police need to be given the powers to lead the enforcement.
12: The government have continued to try and push this across to other people to take responsibility.
10: More than 200 tobacco and liquor arson incidents have occurred across the state in the past year. Brian Wilson, Melbourne.
9: Melbourne-based artist and sculptor of the famous bronze statue of Nicky Winmar in Perth says he is disappointed with the decision to remove it from Optus Stadium. WA Premier Roger Cook ordered the removal days after the disgraced former AFL player was found guilty of assaulting a woman in northern Victoria last year. Louis Lohman says the statue depicting Winmar's famous stand against racist abuse during a game in 1993 also held a broader meaning of defiance. He has told Heidi Murphy, while he understands why the Premier made the decision, it was a very hasty reaction.
13: I don't know, but I think it's very much to get brownie points for having the correct view about

0: amidst almost daily revelations on alleged corruption on the big build. Jacinta Allen says her government is determined and focused on weeding out these so-called bad actors.
1: Anyone who is calling for a royal commission is actually calling for delayed action, calling for action that would see the culture not change. I appreciate it'll take time, but to do that, you've got to do the work now, not delay it through royal commission.
0: The Prime Minister has apologised after making crude remarks about pop icon Kylie Minogue. Federal politics editor Michael Packie.
2: The PM was asked if he would shag, date or marry Kylie Minogue, Rhonda Birchmore or Nicole Kidman as part of a podcast interview with comedian Nikki Osborne.
3: Kylie, clearly.
4: You'd marry Kylie and shag her and date her?
3: All of the above.
2: Anthony Albanese then went on to answer questions about his sex life. The interview has offended women's groups and some female politicians who believe he should have not taken part, claiming it demeans the high office he holds. His colleagues, like Tanya Plibersek, were put in an awkward position when trying to defend their boss on breakfast television.
5: Would you play the shag, marry, date game?
6: No one's asked me that question any time recently.
2: Mr. Albanese has released a one-line statement unequivocally apologising for his comments. Michael Packie reporting.
0: Students and staff at Mernda Central College have been left devastated as their self-professed fave teacher is receiving end-of-life care following a horror football injury. 27-year-old Nathan Fitzgerald suffered a massive head injury when he came down on a covered cricket pitch. He's a maths and science teacher described by families as a much-loved educator. Checking finance, the All Ordinaries up 6 points, one Australian dollar trading at 69.32 US cents.
7: Oh, come on, guys. I said party up.
8: Oh, stuff it, Chad. We're moving house.
9: Stuff it. 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
0: Goalkeeper Patrick Beach says he has nothing but respect for Socceroos coach Tony Popovic after being subbed out for the penalty shootout against Egypt. Australia's World Cup was ended by Egypt on Saturday. After touching down back on home soil, Beach says he isn't questioning the decision.
10: Definitely enjoy more on the field, but if the call was made from the boss and I had to sit on the sidelines and support the boys that way and do my part from the sidelines, then I was happy to do it that way.
0: At the World Cup, England leads Mexico 2-1 at half-time after Jude Bellingham scored twice in the space of 2 minutes. Nick Watson is set to return for Hawthorn against Carlton on Saturday night. And Oscar Piastri has finished 11th at a drama-filled British Grand Prix, Ferrari's Charles Leclerc winning the race under a safety car. It's 12:05. Prince Harry's confirmed he won't be bringing his family when he visits the UK. Correspondent Gavin Gray says it's a devastating news for the King.
11: The King's son, Prince Harry, is coming to the UK to mark the one-year countdown to the Invictus Games, an Olympics for seriously injured servicemen and women. He was due to come with wife Meghan and his children, aged 7 and 5, but now they're not coming. It's all over a row about security. The arm's length royal says his children aren't safe and is demanding taxpayer-funded personal security, but he's not getting it. King Charles hasn't seen them in person for 4 years, and as things stand, he won't be seeing these grandchildren for a while longer yet.
0: A new report has found Australia needs to reach a 50-50 balance between a university-educated workforce and the trades to maximise productivity. Andrew McKellar at the Australian Chamber of Commerce and Industry says there's currently an imbalance that needs to be addressed.
12: Around 40% of people had, were in the university sector. We do see in a number of areas other aspects of training, apprenticeships, for example, we're seeing commencements dropping back in that area.
0: Returning to sport, and Australia's women are basking in the glow of a record-breaking 7th T20 World Cup victory. Beth Mooney, the star, in a 7-wicket win over England in the final at Lord's. Sophie Molyneux says it's a dream come true to lift the trophy as skipper for the first time.
13: Nearly 30,000 here at Lord's. It was an incredibly special day. I'm just so proud of the group. I think the way that we've played all tournament and then being able to do it on the biggest stage, it's just a true testament to the character of the group.
0: At Wimbledon, Alex de Minaur takes on Flavio Cobolli in the final round of 16 tonight. And in the women's draw, Aryna Sabalenka has been eliminated. That's the latest news and sport.
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16: I'm Greg Allen. Mornington Peninsula Shire Council has approved a new long-term capital works plan.

0: Plan, marking the Shire's first comprehensive 10-year capital planning framework. The plan sets out more than $172 million in infrastructure investment over the next 4 years, designed to prioritise essential infrastructure within financial constraints. The Mornington Peninsula has had a taste of Hollywood, with a visit by actor Zac Efron to a cabinetmaker's workshop in an industrial estate in Hastings. Efron was there to see hemp that he helped plant, harvest, and that he watched compressed into board be turned into what will be his future kitchen in his forever home being built in the New South Wales Tweed Valley. And with a bye for MPFNL Men's Division 1 seniors, all eyes were on Division 2 over the weekend. Chelsea maintained their top spot on the Division 2 ladder with a strong performance against Bonbeach. Seaford have held on to second spot despite chalking up a loss against Frankston Bombers. And that's the latest Bayside news on 3MP.
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3: Good afternoon. It's a heavy run northbound on Peninsula Link from Cranbourne Road to Frankston Dandenong Road due to works. There's also works on the Monash Freeway city-bound at Forster Road, delays back to Wellington Road. Debris on the Teller Freeway at Brunswick Road. Multiple lanes are closed in both directions past the scene. A building fire in Richmond has Victoria Street closed in both directions between Church Street and Hoddle Street. Take Bridge Road instead. It's also impacting trams. Nominations are now open for the 2027 Australian of the Year Awards. 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I'm Chris, and that's the latest traffic on 3MP.
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1: 3MP weather.
4: Partly cloudy tomorrow, early frost and fog, a top of 13, an overnight low 3. Wednesday, cloudy 12. Thursday, partly cloudy 14. Friday, mostly sunny 15. Saturday, a shower or two 16. Sunday, showers 15. On the bays, easterly winds 10 to 15 knots, turning northerly at 10 knots, waves below a metre. Currently in Melbourne, it's 11 degrees.
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0: Melbourne and the Peninsula's best music, 3MP. It's Afternoons with Julie Strini and Cat Stevens, Old School Yard. Pretty quiet. Second week of school holidays. What to do with the kids and grandkids? Arthur's Seat Eagle transforms into a winter wonderland with fake snow flurries daily, every hour on the hour between 11 and 4 at the summit. Jumping Castle today and tomorrow and Christmas in July this weekend. aseagle.com.au. Well, how am I supposed to live without you? Michael Bolton up next.
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0: 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How's your Year of the Horse going? Are you moving forward, being bold, making moves? That's what it's all about. No, I'm too tired for that. To me, it feels like...
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13: 12 degrees in Melbourne, partly cloudy tomorrow, a top of 13. It's 1 o'clock. Good afternoon, I'm Jordan Tunbridge. A Richmond tobacco shop remains a crime scene after an early morning ram raid and arson attack, which also saw a dozen other businesses impacted. The Victoria Street tobacco shop had only recently opened, raising fears amongst surrounding businesses after another nearby tobacco store on Bridge Road was recently firebombed. A note was found stuck to the shop front 10 days ago instructing the shop owners to contact the Commission, which is the name used by a criminal gang believed to be associated with several other arson attacks. Neighbouring shop owner Angelo says innocent businesses are suffering.
14: And every second week there's a firebomb, you know, it's ridiculous. The business is already tough as it is, you know, and then you're going to get this sort of thing happening. It's terrible for the, you know, the small business owner.
13: Fiji will officially become Australia's fourth ally as both countries prepare to sign a defence alliance. Federal politics reporter Nelson Scott.
6: The Prime Minister is in Fiji today as he kicks off a week of diplomatic meetings with regional leaders. Anthony Albanese received an official ceremonial welcome in Suva, where he downed some kava and was presented with a whole dead pig, necklaces and traditional mats.
15: Our partnership is strong.
6: Mr. Albanese will sign a defence treaty with his Fijian counterpart. The agreement will include mutual obligations, which is likely to see Fijian soldiers serve with the Australian Defence Force. The deal comes on top of policing and economic arrangements we have with the Pacific nation. The treaty officially makes Fiji our fourth ally, along with the US, New Zealand and Papua New Guinea, and is a major win as we try and prevent China from getting a military foothold in the region. Nelson Scott, Canberra.
13: Meantime, the PM has apologised for comments he made about pop star Kylie Minogue on a podcast. Anthony Albanese was asked who he would shag, marry, date out of Kylie Minogue, Nicole Kidman and Rhonda Birchmore. After initially refusing to answer, he later replied, "Oh, Kylie, clearly." Victorian Premier Jacinta Allen has deflected the need for a royal commission into allegations of corruption on the state's big build projects. Miss Allen claims she has boosted the powers of Victoria Police to tackle the situation, but does concede there have been elements of organised crime which have infiltrated both government and private sector big build sites.
16: This should not have happened. And for that, I am sorry. And it is about going after those responsible for this behaviour who have behaved in extreme

0: US cents.
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0: At the FIFA World Cup, England leads Mexico 3-2 in the dying stages of their match. Jude Bellingham scored twice in the space of 2 minutes before one of his teammates was sent off. Norway defeated Brazil 2-1. Socceroos players are starting to arrive back in Australia after being knocked out of the World Cup. Keeper Patrick Beach says he hasn't questioned coach Tony Popovich's decision to bench him for the penalty shootout against Egypt. The Western Bulldogs have confirmed they will appeal midfielder Matt Kennedy's one-match ban at the AFL Tribunal for his bump on Caden Cleary during Friday night's loss to Sydney. Kennedy caught Cleary high as both looked to gather a loose ball during the second quarter at the SCG. A record runs chase has seen Australia claim its seventh Women's T20 World Cup, and Novak Djokovic has secured his 106th men's match win at Wimbledon. That's the latest news and sport.
1: 3MP, Melbourne traffic.
2: Good afternoon. There's works underway on Peninsula Link causing heavy delays citybound between Cranbourne Road and Frankston. Dandenong Road, the left-hand lane shut with speed back to 40. On the Monash, it's slow inbound from the Princess Highway past Narre Warren North Road. There's emergency works currently underway on the Tullow Freeway inbound at Brunswick Road. Two of the right-hand lanes knocked out of action there with speed back to 40. And a building fire in Richmond has Victoria Street closed between Church Street and Hoddle Street. Take Bridge Road instead. The census is coming this August. You'll get instructions soon on what to do. In the census, every answer matters. Authorised by the Australian Bureau of Statistics, Canberra. I'm Chris, and that's the latest traffic on 3MP.
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1: 3MP weather.
0: Partly cloudy tomorrow, early frost and fog, a top of 13, an overnight low 3. Wednesday, cloudy 12. Thursday, partly cloudy 14. Friday, mostly sunny 15. Saturday, a shower or two 16. Sunday, showers 15. On the bays, easterly winds 10 to 15 knots, turning northerly at 10 knots, waves below a metre. Currently in Melbourne, it's 11 degrees.
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0: Melbourne and the Peninsula's best music 3MP. It's Afternoons with Julie Streeney and Paul Simon. He is so revered in the US. This from the Rob Lowe podcast, catching up with legendary record exec. We only lost him just over a fortnight ago, Clive Davis.
1: I think Paul Simon is the greatest American songwriter. What do you think?
2: I will echo that totally. I mean, to me, it's Paul Simon, Stevie Wonder, and Burt Bacharach. Those are the three to me.
0: And Huey Lewis and the News with their big anthem from Back to the Future. It's up next.
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12: 12 degrees in Melbourne, partly cloudy tomorrow, a top of 13. It's 2 o'clock. Good afternoon, I'm Jordan Tunbridge. Australia and Fiji have signed a key defence treaty aimed at limiting China's influence in the Pacific. The agreement requires both countries to defend each other if either one is attacked or threatened. The pact makes Fiji our fourth alliance partner alongside the United States, New Zealand and Papua New Guinea. Fiji Prime Minister Sitiveni Rabuka says it's a defining moment in the relationship between the two countries.
13: Formalise a comprehensive and enduring framework anchored on three central pillars. Deeper security cooperation, enhanced economic integration and religion and resilience.
12: There are more calls to strengthen police powers to shut down Victoria's illegal tobacco shops following this morning's ram raid and arson attack on a shop in Richmond. The inferno causing nearby residents to be evacuated and 12 shops extensively damaged. Despite more than 200 arson attacks in the past year, legislation only allows police and the state's six tobacco inspectors to issue 90-day temporary closure notices. Shadow Police Minister Brad Batten says innocent businesses are suffering.
14: It's about time that the government understand that it's not just the shop fittings. There'll be people who will probably no longer be able to run a business and they've got to go through insurance to try and get back in operating again. We can't see this continue in Victoria at a time that people are already struggling.
12: There are calls for an investigation into how pitches are covered at multi-purpose ovals after much-loved player Nathan Fitzgerald entered end-of-life care after suffering a horror head injury. The 27-year-old suffered a massive head injury when he came down on a covered football pitch over the weekend. Melbourne sculptor Louis Lohmann, who created the iconic Nicky Winmar statue, says the decision to remove it from outside Optus Stadium was rushed. The artwork was taken down after Winmar was convicted of assaulting a woman, but Lohmann says it was intended to represent more than one individual.
15: It was to portray a certain action, a gesture that was made, you know, spontaneously on a particular day in response to racial abuse. And it became a powerful, iconic symbol of defiance and pride.
12: Labor is accused of breaking a promise to bring non-emergency patient transport back under Ambulance Victoria. Ambulance Union Secretary Danny Hill claims the government now plans to sell off the remaining AV staff and vehicles instead.
16: The 150 jobs within Ambulance Victoria, the flow-on effect for patients is that it's impossible for private companies to set up in a lot of these really remote rural locations. You need Ambulance Victoria to have its own NEPT fleet.
12: Checking finance, the All Ordinary is down 19 points, one Australian dollar trading at 69.32 US cents.
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12: Co-hosts Mexico are out of the FIFA World Cup, going down to England 3-2. England's Jude Bellingham scored twice in the space of 2 minutes before Harry Kane netted a penalty. The Three Lions were down to just 10 men in the 54th minute.

0: England manager Thomas Tuchel says they left everything out there.
1: This team is really, they really mean it. When the going gets tough, they never give up, they never lose belief. We need to take this in. It's Mexico. It's a crazy, crazy game. They need to take this in and now it's full steam ahead.
0: England will now play Norway in the quarterfinals. Earlier, Norway defeated Brazil 2-1. And that's the latest news and sport.
2: 3MP, Melbourne traffic.
3: Good afternoon. Works continue on Peninsula Link, causing heavy delays citybound between Cranbourne Road and Frankston. Dandenong Road, they're in the left-hand lane with speeds of back to 40Ks. On the Monash Freeway, slow inbound from the Princess Highway past Narre Warren North Road, then from Wellington Road to Warrigal Road. There's works on the Teller Freeway citybound at Brunswick Road, so right-hand lanes are blocked there. A crash on the Western Freeway outbound at Leakes Road, one lane closed. 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I'm Chris, and that's the latest traffic on 3MP.
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2: 3MP weather.
0: Partly cloudy tomorrow, early frost and fog, a top of 13, an overnight low 3. Wednesday, cloudy 12. Thursday, partly cloudy 14. Friday, mostly sunny 15. Saturday, a shower or two 16. Sunday, showers 15. On the bays, easterly winds 10 to 15 knots, turning northerly at 10 knots, waves below a metre. Currently in Melbourne, it's 11 degrees.
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0: Melbourne and the Peninsula's best music, 3MP. It's Afternoons with Julie Strini and Denise Williams from a song from this theme out of 1984's Footloose.
1: I'll tell you something, man. 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
0: Oh, yeah, and what a theme song. 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
0: 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Gordon Lightfoot's Sundown up next.
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0: Melbourne and the Peninsula's best music 3MP with Boz. You are invited to Yawa's 5th birthday celebration centre, coming alive with fitness, aqua activities, community and cake. Catch it all on Saturday, 10:30 till 2. I love it when we play a song that has the title of the day on the day that we play it. This is what I mean. I'll be home on a Monday. Yeah, LRB is on the way after your national and Bayside news headlines next.
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8: -13 degrees in Melbourne, partly cloudy tomorrow, a top of 13. It's 3 o'clock. Good afternoon, I'm Jordan Tunbridge. There's been heavy backlash over the Prime Minister's comments on a podcast that he'd shag Kylie Minogue. Anthony Albanese has issued a six-word statement apologising unequivocally. 3RW callers telling Laura Spurway it's just revolting.
9: Disgusting. It really is. It's quite derogatory. I'm sick of this Prime Minister trying to make friends. Do your job as a PM.
10: His lack of judgment and poor choice, and it's just, it's just so cringeworthy.
8: Fiji says a new military treaty with Australia marks a defining moment in the relationship between the two countries. The new alliance will require both nations to come to each other's defence if either is attacked and allows for other Pacific nations to join in the future. The deal marks a major diplomatic victory for Australia as it tries to prevent China from gaining a military foothold in the region. The Premier is remaining resolute in backing her decision to not call the Royal Commission into continued allegations of corruption on the state's big build projects. Jacinta Allen says her government has boosted powers for Victoria Police and she doesn't want to compromise any current or future investigations.
11: As we have seen, there have been elements of organised crime who have infiltrated some sites, both government sites and also some private sector sites as well. And this should not have happened. And for that, I am sorry.
8: It's believed the notorious criminal gang called The Commission was behind this morning's ram raid and firebombing of a tobacco shop in Richmond. A sign was stuck to the shop front 10 days ago, instructing the owner to call The Commission. The criminal gang has been linked to several attacks on tobacco shops. The shop in Victoria Street was set alight just after 4 a.m. when an SUV was driven through the front window. Nearby apartment residents were evacuated and a total of 12 shops were affected by the inferno. FRV Commander Brett Hamill saying the blaze spread quickly.
12: It took crews just over an hour and a half to bring this blaze under control. It was fantastic work by the crews. The fire had gotten into the roof space and was spreading quite quickly.
8: Australians holidaying in Italy are being urged to check their flights after a major eruption of Mount Etna shut down incoming services at Catania Airport. A huge ash cloud forced authorities to suspend arrivals and divert aircraft, with widespread disruption across eastern Sicily. Checking finance, the All Ordinaries down 5 points, one Australian dollar trading at 69.32 US cents.
13: More of Melbourne and the Peninsula's best music is on the way, straight after the latest weather on 3MP. But now, it's sport.
8: England have had a thrilling 3-2 win over Mexico in their World Cup round of 16 clash. It comes despite the Three Lions side playing with 10 men for most of the second half after picking up a red card in the 54th minute. Jude Bellingham scored twice before a second half penalty from captain Harry Kane. Kane says the game literally left him speechless.
14: Yeah, it was a crazy game. We had to fight. All the occasion, the team, everything against us, we found a way. Well, just look at them here. Incredible. Unbelievable support. Speechless. I can't even talk.
8: England will play Norway in the quarterfinals. It comes after Norway defeated five-time world champions, Brazil 2-1. The Western Bulldogs have confirmed they will appeal midfielder Matt Kennedy's one-match ban for his bump on Sydney's Caden Cleary. And Australian Alex de Minaur is tonight chasing a place in the Wimbledon quarterfinals when he takes on ninth seed Flavio Cobolli. That's the latest news and sport. Peninsula.

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1: 3MP Bayside News.
2: I'm Greg Allen. Member for Hastings, Paul Mercurio, was lined up, ready to board the inaugural 886 bus from Hastings to Mornington yesterday. Mercurio said the new bus service that has long been lobbied for would improve access to jobs, schools, retirement villages, shops and local services. The Mornington Peninsula has had a taste of Hollywood with a visit by actor Zac Efron to a cabinetmaker's workshop in the industrial estate in Hastings. Efron was there to see hemp that he helped plant, harvest, and that he watched compressed into board be turned into what will be his future kitchen in his forever home being built in the New South Wales Tweed Valley. And in MPFNL, seniors women, Warragul Industrials have continued their unbeaten run for the 2026 season, smashing Piestdale by 125 points, keeping them scoreless all day. Mornington had a strong win over Hastings Balnarring, while Frankston got the better of Coringle. And that's the latest Bayside News on 3MP.
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3: We've got emergency works on the Tullamarine Freeway heading inbound at Brunswick Road with two lanes closed. Hotham Street St Kilda is closed in both directions between Carlisle Street and Elmer Road due to a collision. Jump onto Orong Road instead. A collision in Dandenong on Plunkett Road north of Lonsdale Street. There are delays in both directions. And a building fire in Richmond on Victoria Street closed between Church Street and Hoddle Street. Phone bill rivaling fuel costs. 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I'm Andy, and that's the latest traffic on 3MP.
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1: 3MP weather.
4: Partly cloudy tomorrow, early frost and fog, a top of 13, an overnight low 3. Wednesday, cloudy 12. Thursday, partly cloudy 14. Friday, mostly sunny 15. Saturday, a shower or two 16. Sunday, showers 15. On the bays, easterly winds 10 to 15 knots, turning northerly at 10 knots, waves below a metre. Currently in Melbourne, it's 11 degrees.
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0: Melbourne and the Peninsula's best music, 3MP with the Pointer Sisters. Hi, Julie Strini. On this Monday, 6th of July, pretty big day in music history today. On this day, 1957, a 16-year-old John Lennon met a 15-year-old Paul McCartney at the Church Fete in Liverpool, where John's skiffle group, the Quarrymen, were playing.
1: And we met and we talked after the show. And I saw he had talent and he was playing guitar backstage.
2: Was it better to have a guy who was better than the people I had in, obviously, or not? And that decision was to let Paul in to make the group stronger.
0: A hard day's night on the way very soon, but the Bee Gees and tragedy up next.
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4: We've got emergency works on the Tullamarine Freeway heading inbound at Brunswick Road with two lanes closed. Just getting reports of a crash on the Monash Freeway heading outbound before the South Gippsland Freeway. Hotham Street in St Kilda is closed in both directions between Kailar Street and Inkerman Street due to a collision on Springvale Road. Delays building with a collision southbound before Canterbury Road. And we've got a crash in Dandenong on Plunkett Road north of Lonsdale Street. The census is coming this August. You'll get instructions soon on what to do. In the census, every answer matters. Authorised by the Australian Bureau of Statistics, Canberra. I'm Andy, and that's the latest traffic on 3MP.
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0: traffic.
1: We've got reports of a crash on the Monash Freeway heading outbound before the South Gippsland Freeway. There are delays back to Eastlink. A collision in St Kilda East on Hotham Road closed northbound between Carlisle Street and Inkerman Street. Consider using Orong Road instead. A crash in Forest Hill on Springvale Road southbound before Canterbury Road. And emergency works on the Tullamarine Freeway inbound at Brunswick Road. Have you heard? The IKEA sale is on now. So to get up to 70% off hundreds of products, just head to ikea.com.au before everyone else finds out. I'm Andy, and that's the latest traffic on 3MP.

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0: Melbourne and the Peninsula's best music 3MP. There she is, Cher. Now, we've got 30 minutes of uninterrupted hits on the way after your news headlines, and this is how we kick things off. How sweet it is to be loved by you. Bit of JT on the way, Annie Lennox too. Put a little love in your heart. Oh, and Say No More, Julie. Stick around for Jerry Rafferty's Baker Street 2 here at 3MP.
1: 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Dance with me. Incredible music that never ages. See, I've been through the desert on a horse with no. It's Melbourne and the Peninsula's best

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10: 12 degrees in Melbourne, partly cloudy tomorrow, a top of 13. It's 4 o'clock. Good afternoon, I'm Jordan Tunbridge. There are calls for councils to review how cricket pitches are covered at shared sporting grounds after a local footballer suffered a catastrophic head injury. 27-year-old Nathan Fitzgerald struck his head on the cricket pitch after a collision during a football match at Laidlaw Reserve on Saturday and has entered end-of-life care. Epping Football Club President Luke DeVincentis has told Shane McInnes councils should work with AFL Victoria and Cricket Victoria to find a safer way to cover pitches during the football season.
11: The local councils are very consistent in how cricket pitches are covered, and they've been doing it this way for a really long time. It's not that they were negligent, but the cricket pitches in the middle of the footy ovals has been a risk for a long time, and there's always commentary between teammates about, geez, I don't want to be tackled on that, or you steer clear of it during training.
10: A Chinese submarine has test-fired a nuclear-capable missile in the Pacific Ocean just as Australia signed a defence deal with Fiji. China says the test is part of its annual military training program and relevant countries had been notified in advance. Foreign Minister Penny Wong was alerted by officials in Canberra, but says there's no need for China to be undertaking these activities.
12: We are also very clear that it is important for Australia and all of the countries of the Pacific Islands Forum to work together to determine our own futures. And the Forum has made very clear it sees this region as an ocean of peace.
10: The Prime Minister has issued a one-line statement unequivocally apologising for taking part in a word game of shag, marry or date. Anthony Albanese said he'd do all three with Kylie Minogue and then proceeded to discuss his sex life with podcaster Nikki Osborne. The remark has prompted condemnation from women's groups and some female politicians. Speaking on Seven, Mr Albanese's colleague Tanya Plibersek tried to awkwardly deflect the issue.
13: If what the Prime Minister is saying is that he's a fan of Kylie Minogue, I guess that puts him in a group with millions of other Australians, including me. Including me. I'm a big fan of Kylie's as well.
14: Would you play the shag, marry, date game?
13: Yeah. No one's asked me that question any time recently, I can tell you that.
10: Australia's doctors are pushing back against moves to expand pharmacists' powers to prescribe more medications and treat a wider range of conditions. GPs insist it's not a doctor versus pharmacist battle, but say the evidence supporting the changes is deeply flawed. Director of Kensington Hill Medical Centre, Dr. Elise Davey, says the initiatives may be well-intentioned, but they won't deliver better patient outcomes.
15: You're going to be left with no one wanting to do general practice. It's not solving the burden of GP appointments by any means. It's just fragmenting patient care.
10: Checking finance, the All Ordinary is down 19 points, one Australian dollar trading at 69.32 US cents.
0: For what's happening around Melbourne and the peninsula, go to 3mp.com.au. You can even submit your own community event for free publicity.
10: Socceroos players are starting to arrive back in Australia after being knocked out of the World Cup. Keeper Patrick Beach says he hasn't questioned coach Tony Popovich's decision to bench him for the penalty shootout against Egypt.
16: With the boss, everyone knows where they stand with him and everyone's equal, everyone's the same. Everyone trains the same. All 26 players in their positions are trained to the system that is played that you see on game day.
10: Meantime, a 10-man England side has hung on to beat Mexico 3-2 at the World Cup. England will now play Norway in the quarterfinals after they defeated Brazil 2-1. And Australia is celebrating a record-extending seventh Women's T20 World Cup crown. That's the latest news and sport.
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17: There's emergency works on the Tullamarine Freeway heading into the city at Brunswick Road with two lanes out of action. A crash on the Monash Freeway heading outbound before the South Gippsland Freeway with heavy delays back to Jackson's Road. A rollover crash in Heidelberg Heights on Waterdale Road. It's closed southbound at Bell Street. Traffic lights are also out of action due to the collision. And reports of a crash in Armidale on Dandenong Road heading outbound before Hawthorne Road. EOFY deals at a Sim, up to 65% off selected SIM plans on your first renewal, plus bonus data for

0: That's the latest traffic on 3MP.
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2: 3MP weather.
3: Partly cloudy tomorrow, early frost and fog, a top of 13, an overnight low 3. Wednesday, cloudy 12. Thursday, partly cloudy 14. Friday, mostly sunny 15. Saturday, a shower or two 16. Sunday, showers 15. On the bays, easterly winds 10 to 15 knots, turning northerly at 10 knots, waves below a metre. Currently in Melbourne, it's 11 degrees.
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0: Melbourne and the Peninsula's best music, 3MP with Julie Streeney and ELO, Sweet Talkin' Woman. What do these three songs have in common? Beach Boys with one of the best songs of all time. Oh, speaking of, from the Carpenters. You'll find out tomorrow morning with 3MP's 9 at 9. Dave Ferguson back with nine songs in a row that share a common thread thanks to Sharmac Lodge on the Mornington Peninsula. Michael Jackson and Dr. Hook. Lady Gaga coming up next.
1: 3MP Melbourne traffic.
2: Victoria Street, Richmond has now reopened to traffic and trams after an overnight fire. Emergency works on the Tullamarine Freeway heading into the city at Brunswick Road has two lanes closed. A collision on the Monash Freeway heading outbound before the South Gippsland Freeway with delays back to Wellington Road. Use the Princess Highway instead, and getting reports of a crash on the Ring Road L turnabout at the Tullamarine Freeway with delays back to Pascoe Vale Road. It's Her July at Priceline Farm. 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I'm Andy, and that's the latest traffic on 3MP.
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3: 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Also, Shannon Martinez has brought her cult Collingwood Cafe Smith & Deli to the heart of the city into Grave Street. 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

0: Melbourne traffic.
1: Just getting reports of a crash on the Ring Road L turnabout at the Tullamarine Freeway with delays back to Sydney Road. A crash on the Monash Freeway heading outbound before the South Gippsland Freeway. The right-hand lane is out of action and heavy delays back to Ferntree Gully Road. Jump onto the Princess Highway instead. We've got emergency works on the Tullamarine Freeway heading inbound at Brunswick Road. And Victoria Street, Richmond has now reopened to traffic and trams after an overnight fire. Most of us take sight for granted. 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I'm Andy, and that's the latest traffic on 3MP.

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0: Melbourne and the Peninsula's best music 3MP with the king of Motown, a bit of Smokey Robinson. 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
11: 11 degrees in Melbourne, partly cloudy tomorrow, a top of 13. It's 5 o'clock. Good afternoon, I'm Jordan Tunbridge. A leading sports doctor says the tragic incident that left a footballer in end-of-life care should be another reminder to local councils about their liability. 27-year-old Nathan Fitzgerald struck his head on the cricket pitch after a collision during a match at Laylaw Reserve on Saturday. Dr. Peter Larkins has told Shane McGuinness the risks have been known for years, so he wouldn't call it a wake-up call for councils.
12: Gave examples of sprinkler heads and how close the boundary line is to the fence where players can run in. So the cricket pitch example is not a wake-up call, but it's an incredible reminder that even though there are coverings available and various things, they just have to make sure they're in place, they're fitted, that there's not an edge.
11: Victoria Street in Richmond has reopened after another tobacco store was ram-raided and set alight in a brazen arson attack this morning. The inferno damaging a total of 12 shops on the thoroughfare and causing dozens of people from nearby apartments to be evacuated. Outrage continues over the Prime Minister's crude comments about Kylie Minogue. Anthony Albanese has apologised after saying on a podcast he would shag the singer during a game of shag, marry, date. Women's groups and federal MPs remain disgusted, as do 3AW callers.
13: And now he's a sleaze. It's a hell of a character reference for somebody in such an important job. So if this happened in private industry, seriously, how long do you think members of 3AW would last if they spoke that way about women?
14: His lack of judgment and his poor decision-making to do that.
11: The Fijian Prime Minister claims a new defence treaty with Australia will be welcomed by China. Fiji has become our fourth official military ally after the US, New Zealand and Papua New Guinea. The deal comes with mutual defence obligations and has been signed alongside a policing and economic agreement. Sitiveni Rambuka says he doesn't anticipate any pushback from Beijing.
15: It does not threaten Fiji's relationship with China, nor Australia's relationship with China. And as we have made it very clearly in the past, your enemies are not necessarily my enemies.
11: And soon after the media conference, China conducted a missile test launching into the Pacific Ocean. Western Australia's Premier has admitted the decision to remove Nicky Winmar's statue was a tough one. The disgraced former AFL player was found guilty last week of assaulting a woman in Victoria. A statue depicting his stand against racial abuse has been removed from outside Optus Stadium in Perth. Roger Cook says the statue is now in storage.
16: I didn't think it was appropriate to continue to have the statue in that particular location. But it is a reminder that we need to continue to do everything we can to prevent family and domestic violence in our community.
11: Checking finance, the All Ordinaries closed down 11 points. One Australian dollar trading at 69.32 US cents.
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11: North Melbourne young gun George Wardlaw is in doubt to take on Collingwood this Friday after going in scans on his hamstring after coming off the field late in their loss to Port Adelaide.
17: Yeah, it's pretty frustrating. Had a good run at it. Feel like I've put a good block in, but obviously, yeah, minor setback, so hopefully get on the haul soon.
11: Western Bulldogs recruit Connor Butterick could miss the remainder of the home and away season due to a serious ankle injury. The 25-year-old set to be sidelined for about 6 to 8 weeks with a high-grade syndesmosis injury. And at the FIFA World Cup, England have set up a quarter-final with Norway after a 10-man squad beat Mexico 3-2. That's the latest news and sport.
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18: We've got delays on the Monash Freeway heading outbound before the South Gippsland Freeway due to a collision closing the right-hand lane. Those delays are back to Fern Tree Gully Road. Use the Princess Highway instead. Nearby, a car on fire on the Belgrave Hallam ramp off the Monash Freeway citybound. Emergency works on the Tullamarine Freeway inbound at Brunswick Road has two right-hand lanes closed, and a crash rollover in Heidelberg Heights. On Waterdale Road, it's closed southbound at Bell Street. 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I'm Andy and that's the latest traffic on 3MP.
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2: 3MP weather.
11: Partly cloudy tomorrow, early frost and fog, a top of 13 and over.

0: 14. Friday, mostly sunny, 15. Saturday, a shower or two, 16. Sunday, showers, 15. On the bays, easterly winds, 10 to 15 knots, turning northerly at 10 knots, waves below a metre. Currently in Melbourne, it's 11 degrees.
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0: Melbourne and the Peninsula's Best Music 3MP with Julie Strini and Gabrielle's Dreams. Big wedding on the weekend in the US. The guys this morning, Ferg and Peter Mitchell from 7 News, were trying to find our equivalent.
1: We've had a few, and on television, of course, you know.
2: Yes,
1: Scott, well, that's right.
2: Yeah, well, that's right. That's our equivalent. And who could forget Scott and Charlene's wedding song sung by Angry Anderson?
0: I can still see it now, Ferg, back tomorrow morning on the breakfast program. And Elton John when we return to Melbourne and the Peninsula's Best Music next.
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4: We've got a crash rollover being cleared in Heidelberg Heights on Waterdale Road. It's closed at Bill Street. Use Upper Heidelberg Road instead. Emergency works on the Tullamarine Freeway heading into the city at Brunswick Road with the right-hand lane closed. A car on fire on the Belgrave Hallam ramp off the Monash Freeway citybound, and a breakdown in Camberwell on Burke Road heading south before Barkers Road. The left-hand lane is closed. 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I'm Andy, and that's the latest traffic on 3MP.
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0: Melbourne traffic.
1: There's a broken down van on the Eastern Freeway heading into the city under the Belford Road overpass. The left-hand lane is closed. On the Tullamarine Freeway, delays with emergency work citybound at Brunswick Road. The left-hand lane is closed. And we've got a pole down following a crash in Heidelberg Heights on Waterdale Road. It's closed at Bell Street. Use Upper Heidelberg Road instead. And the Hume Freeway is slowing outbound off the Ring Road and past O'Hearn's Road. 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I'm Andy, and that's the latest traffic on 3MP.

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0: Melbourne and the Peninsula's best music 3MP with ABBA. I'm sure Super Trooper will be playing that this Saturday night, celebrating the songs of ABBA at Tomcat's. 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
7: 10 degrees in Melbourne, partly cloudy tomorrow, a top of 13. It's 6 o'clock. Good evening, I'm Jordan Tunbridge. There are calls for councils to review how cricket pitches are covered after a local footballer suffered a catastrophic head injury during a match at Laylor Reserve on Saturday. Alex Riddell reports.
8: 27-year-old Nathan Fitzgerald has now entered end-of-life care after he struck his head on a cricket pitch after the collision. Epping Football Club president Luke Devoncitis, the club Nathan Fitzgerald belongs to, has called for councils to work with AFL Victoria and Cricket Victoria to find a safer way to cover pitches during the football season. He says while he's not accusing the council of being negligent, cricket pitches in the middle of an oval have been a risk for a long time.
9: And there's always commentary between teammates about, geez, I don't want to be tackled on that, or you steer clear of it during training.
8: While leading sports doctor Peter Larkins says the risks have been known for years, so this should act as a reminder for councils.
10: They just have to make sure they're in place, they're fitted.
8: Alex Riddell, Melbourne.
7: The Prime Minister has been slammed after being forced to apologise over crude comments he made about Kylie Minogue. Federal politics editor Michael Packie.
11: The PM has landed himself in hot water after taking part in a word game. Podcaster Nikki Osborne asked him if he would shag, date or marry Kylie Minogue, Rhonda Birchmore or Nicole Kidman.
12: Kylie, clearly.
13: You'd marry Kylie.
12: And Shagger. And Data?
13: All of the above.
11: The question was asked toward the end of a 20-minute conversation which also addressed Anthony Albanese's sex life. These callers say he should have never taken part in the podcast given the office he holds.
14: It's quite derogatory.
15: His lack of judgment and poor choice, and it's just, ugh.
11: Mr Albanese has issued a one-line statement unequivocally apologising for his remarks. Michael Packey reporting.
7: An organised crime gang is believed to be behind this morning's ram raid and arson attack on a Richmond tobacco shop. The inferno caused nearby residents to evacuate, damage to 12 shops and Victoria Street to close until mid-afternoon. The Melbourne sculptor behind the famous Nicky Winmar statue says its removal from Optus Stadium was a very hasty reaction. Louis Lohman says while he understands the decision in response to Winmar being found guilty of assault, the statue represented more than one man, becoming a broader symbol of defiance.
16: I don't know, but I think it's very much to get brownie points for having the correct view about violence towards women. And really, it's using the statue as some kind of scapegoat for that. It becomes a kind of proxy.
7: Checking finance, the All Ordinaries closed down 11 points, one Australian dollar trading at 69.32 US cents.
0: More of Melbourne and the Peninsula's best music is on the way, straight after the latest weather on 3MP. But now, it's sport.
7: Essendon great Matthew Lloyd says the Bombers are at their lowest ebb on field that he has seen. The Bombers sit at the bottom of the ladder with just one win for the season. Lloyd telling Shane McInnes the issues at the hangar are much deeper than the coach.
17: Needs a lot of appointments. So whoever the coach is would want to be bringing in development coaches. Might be the development assistant coaches. They've got to look at the administration. Yeah, the whole gamut of roles within a football club, which makes a good football club. So sort of a long way off in every department.
7: Co-hosts Mexico are out of the FIFA World Cup, going down to England 3-2. England's Jude Bellingham scored twice in the space of 2 minutes before Harry Kane netted a penalty. The Three Lions were down to 10 men in the 54th minute after a straight red card. And Novak Djokovic has won his 106th career match at Wimbledon. That's the latest news and sport.
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18: On the Tullamarine Freeway, there are delays with emergency works. Citybound at Brunswick Road, the left-hand lane is out of action. A broken-down van being cleared on the Eastern Freeway. Citybound under Belford Road overpass. The left-hand lane is closed with speed set at 40. The Hume Freeway is slowing outbound off the Ring Road, then past O'Hearns Road, then before Donnybrook Road. And we've got the Westgate Freeway slowing outbound past Williamstown Road. Want that big deal feeling? You can this Prime Day with big savings on beauty, fitness, fashion and more. You'll feel like a big deal. Don't miss Prime Day, July 7th to 13. I'm Andy and that's the latest traffic on 3MP.
0: 3MP weather.
7: Partly cloudy tomorrow, early frost and fog, a top of 13, an overnight low 3. Wednesday, cloudy, 12. Thursday, partly cloudy, 14. Friday, mostly sunny, 15. Saturday, a shower or two, 16. Sunday, showers, 15. On the bays, easterly winds, 10 to 15 knots, turning northerly at 10 knots, waves below a metre. Currently in Melbourne, it's 11 degrees.
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1: I've heard people say that too much of anything is not good for you, baby. 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There's many times that we've loved and we've shared love and made love. 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

0: traffic.
1: We've got a collision on the Monash Freeway heading outbound approaching Stud Road with two lanes closed and speeds are at 40. Those delays are back to Wellington Road. Use the Princess Highway instead. We've got emergency works on the Tullamarine Freeway heading inbound at Brunswick Road with the right-hand lane closed. The Hume Freeway is slowing outbound off the Ring Road then before Donnybrook Road. The Calder Freeway also slowing outbound from Sunshine Avenue to Calder Park Drive. Want your coffee made your way? Try free flavoured syrups at 7-Eleven. 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Make it yours at 7-Eleven. I'm Andy and that's the latest traffic on 3MP.
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2: 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Also, Shannon Martinez has brought her cult Collingwood Cafe Smith & Deli to the heart of the city in De Grave Street. She'll share what's on the menu from grab-and-go brekkies to nighttime tapas.
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1: Good evening. Just a slight bit of congestion on Peninsula Link southbound passing Thames Promenade. On the Monash Freeway, a crash outbound approaching Stud Road. Two lanes are blocked off with speed back to 40Ks. Delays are heavy back to Wellington Road. Use the Princess Highway to skip around that congestion. On the Tulla Freeway, emergency works are underway inbound at Brunswick Road. They're in the right-hand lane. And works in Coburg Murray Road westbound between Elizabeth Street and Newlands Road. Contraflow is currently in place. Reduce the duration of your cold this winter. 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I'm Chris, and that's the latest traffic on 3MP.

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11: Good evening, I'm Jamel Wells. The Prime Minister has been criticised for comments about Kylie Minogue. Federal Politics editor Michael Packie.
12: The PM has landed himself in hot water after taking part in a word game. Podcaster Nikki Osborne asked him if he would shag, date or marry Kylie Minogue, Rhonda Birchmore or Nicole Kidman.
13: Kylie, clearly.
14: You'd marry Kylie. And shagger and data?
13: All of the above.
12: The question was asked toward the end of a 20-minute conversation which also addressed Anthony Albanese's sex life. These callers say he should have never taken part in the podcast given the office he holds.
15: It's quite derogatory.
16: His lack of judgment and poor choice, and it's just ugh.
12: Mr. Albanese has issued a one-line statement unequivocally apologising for his remarks. Michael Packie reporting.
11: The federal government and opposition have both condemned China's decision to launch a ballistic missile in the Pacific Ocean. The missile with a dummy warhead was launched just as Australia signed a defence treaty with Fiji. China claims it was part of a routine military exercise and unrelated to the deal. Shadow Foreign Minister Ted O'Brien says it's destabilising for the broader region.
17: This is not welcome news. I think it goes to a very clear contrast between what the People's Republic of China is looking at this region for compared to Australia.
11: A seventh case of the H5 bird flu has been confirmed in Australia. The giant petrel was found on a beach in Perth over the weekend. Further testing's underway to confirm if a dead bird found on Sydney's northern beaches has the H5 strain. The Royal Commission into Anti-Semitism has heard from Meta, the company behind Facebook, with the hearing now focusing on hatred in media. The tech giant's head of policy, Benjamin Good, has given evidence via video from the US. He told the commission 80% of hateful content has been removed from Facebook after it updated content policy. Scientists have trialled a new tool that could improve detection and treatment for one of Australia's lowest survival cancers. The imaging tracer has identified cancer lesions in 3 out of 10 pancreatic cancer patients that standard scans missed. Wesley Hospital Associate Professor David Wong says they are now planning larger studies.
15: We have done this for pancreatic cancer, but we are now trying to do it for lobular breast cancer.
11: In finance, one Australian dollar buying around 69 US cents.
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11: Australia's Alex de Minaur is tonight chasing a place in the Wimbledon quarterfinals. Craig Gabriel is there.
19: When Alex de Minaur and Flavio Cobolli meet in the fourth round, it'll be the first meeting between two top 10 players in the men's singles at Wimbledon this year, and neither have beaten a top 10 player at the All England. Alex is bidding for a quarterfinal spot for the second time at Wimbledon. Grigor Dimitrov takes on Arthur Ferry and the British crowd, and Alexander Zverev is on centre for the first time against Yuri Lehechka. Zverev has never reached the quarters here. Craig Gabriel, Wimbledon.
11: Blues bench weapon Ethan Strange has been passed fit for Wednesday's State of Origin decider against Queensland after overcoming an ankle injury. A blow for West Tigers fading finals hopes, with captain Api Curaçao ruled out for 4 weeks with a pectoral muscle strain. Hawthorn will regain star forward Nick Watson for Saturday's AFL clash against Carlton. You're up to date. That's the latest news and sport.
18: 3MP weather.
11: Mostly clear with light winds overnight, getting down to 3 degrees. Tomorrow, partly cloudy with a top of 13. Looking further ahead, Wednesday, partly cloudy with a chance of early fog and a top of 12. Thursday, partly cloudy, 14. Friday, mostly sunny with a top of 16. Possible showers forecast for Saturday. On the bays, south to southeasterly winds below 10 knots and seas below half a metre.
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10: Good evening, I'm Jamel Wells. Australia has rebuked China for destabilising the region by launching a test nuclear-capable missile. It's been launched into the Pacific Ocean. China argues the test was part of an annual military training program and countries in the region were notified. Foreign Minister Penny Wong says the move is provocative.
11: It certainly is a sea-based missile test. This underscores the imperative of countries of the region to work together to ensure that it is Pacific countries who determine our futures.
10: Fiji says a new military treaty with Australia marks a defining moment in the relationship between the two countries. The alliance will require both to come to each other's defence if either is attacked. It allows for other Pacific nations to join in the future. The deal marks a major diplomatic victory for Australia as it tries to prevent China from gaining a military foothold. A review will examine if New South Wales authorities did all they could to prevent the death of a child. Madeleine McNeil reports.
12: A 32-year-old woman remains in police custody, accused of murdering her 4-year-old son at their home in Wyong on the New South Wales Central Coast. The state's Department of Communities and Justice has confirmed it previously received and responded to reports involving the family, the most recent 18 months ago. An independent review will examine whether the department responded appropriately to those reports and whether more could have been done. The results will be made public, subject to any legal concerns. Madeleine McNeil, Sydney.
10: A Socceroos player has criticised One Nation's push for a monoculture, arguing the term doesn't apply in Australia. Pauline Hanson says the football team is the epitome of a monoculture because it involves people of many races who play for one country and under one flag. Arriving home in Adelaide, Anwar Mabil says the Socceroos were not distracted by the debate during their World Cup campaign.
13: And that's what multicultural does. It brings other flavour to the table instead of just one thing. So that's how I see it, and that's how the group sees it also. As many journeys with one jersey, that's what we say. That's our slogan in there.
10: The Australian Space Agency says mysterious objects that have turned up on a North Queensland beach are most likely pressure vessels from a space launch vehicle. Six large metal balls have been found at Forest Beach near Ingham, forcing a brief evacuation of the town on Friday. The agency has warned there is potential for more of the debris to be found, but says the objects are safe. In finance, one Australian dollar buying around 69 US cents.
1: 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The 9 at 9 on 3MP.
10: Captain Cameron Munster has declared the Maroons are ready to face a Blues ambush. Queensland goes into Wednesday's decider in Brisbane as favourites. Munster says the Blues will relish one of the rare occasions they go into an Origin clash as underdogs.
14: You know, their back's against the wall and they've had a lot of media, you know, criticise them, and we know they're coming to the Brizzy for an ambush, and we're up for the challenge.
10: Rabbitohs captain Cody Walker has accepted a one-match suspension after being charged with kicking Panthers rival Jack Cogger. Cogger's taken a two-match ban for a high tackle in the same game. North Melbourne young gun George Wardlaw's in doubt to take on Collingwood this weekend with a hamstring injury, and Alex de Minaur is tonight chasing a place in the Wimbledon quarterfinals when he takes on ninth seed Flavio Cobolli. You're up to date. That's the latest news and sport.
1: 3MP weather.
10: Mostly clear with light winds overnight, getting down to 3 degrees. Tomorrow, partly cloudy with a top of 13. Looking further ahead, Wednesday, partly cloudy with a chance of early fog and a top of 12. Thursday, partly cloudy, 14. Friday, mostly sunny with a top of 16. Possible showers forecast for Saturday. On the bays, south to southeasterly winds below 10 knots and seas below half a metre.
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1: 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Also, Shannon Martinez has brought her cult Collingwood cafe Smith & Deli to the heart of the city in De Grave Street. 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
5: Good evening, I'm Jamel Wells. China has test-fired a nuclear-capable missile into the Pacific Ocean as Australia signed a new defence treaty with Fiji. Federal politics reporter Nelson Scott.
6: Australia and Fiji have agreed to come to each other's defence if either is attacked, with the Pacific nation becoming our fourth official military ally. The treaty could also see Fijian soldiers train and fight alongside our defence force. Prime Minister Anthony Albanese has described it an historic day for both nations.
7: The significance of this agreement cannot be underestimated.
6: His Fijian counterpart, Sitiveni Rambuka, says it elevates an already strong bond.
8: A very defining moment in our relationship.
6: The treaty aims to block China from gaining a military foothold in the region. Yet, hours after it was signed, Beijing test-fired a nuclear-capable missile into the Pacific Ocean. China maintains the launch was unrelated to the deal and merely a routine training exercise. Nelson Scott, Canberra.
5: Vets are reminding pet owners to be vigilant about the risk of bird flu, with at least seven cases of the H5 strain now confirmed in Australia. Domestic animals, including cats and dogs, can catch the virus. The RSPCA's Dr. Melissa Meehan says US data shows cats are more likely than dogs to die from the H5 strain.
9: In the States, they were recording up to 60 to 70% of cats infected were actually dying from the disease. In contrast to dogs, their immune system seems to cope really well with it.
5: Some Australian doctors are pushing back against moves to let pharmacists prescribe more medications. All states and territories have plans for pharmacists to be able to prescribe treatment for up to 20 medical conditions. Dr. Elise Davey says it might not mean the best outcome for patients.
10: You're going to be left with no one wanting to do general practice. It's not solving the burden of GP appointments by any means. It's just fragmenting patient care.
5: A coroner's found a New South Wales man who went missing off a Perth beach 13 years ago probably died in a shark attack. Martin Edward Tan from the regional town of Narrabri was 24 when he was last seen alive in 2013 on Mullaloo Beach. His disappearance sparked a multi-agency land, air and sea search. And Queensland's Premier has promised harsher penalties for young people who commit serious crimes while on bail. The proposed breach bail, go to jail laws will create a new offence that carries a minimum mandatory sentence. In finance, one Australian dollar buying around 69 US cents.
3: More of Melbourne and the Peninsula's best music is on the way, straight after the latest weather on 3MP. But now, it's sport.
5: Socceroos players are arriving home after being knocked out of the World Cup. Keeper Patrick Beach says he hasn't questioned coach Tony Popovich's decision to bench him for the ill-fated penalty shootout against Egypt. He says they're now turning their focus to an Asian Cup campaign.
11: With the boss, everyone knows where they stand with him, and everyone's equal, everyone's the same, and everyone trains the same. All 26 players in their positions are trained and to the system that is played that you see on game day.
5: Alex de Minaur is tonight chasing a place in the Wimbledon quarterfinals when he takes on ninth seed Flavio Cabolli. Blues bench weapon Ethan Strange has been passed fit for the State of Origin decider after overcoming an ankle injury. And Essendon great Matthew Lloyd says the Bombers are at their lowest ebb ever on field. That's news and sport.
3: 3MP weather.
5: Mostly clear with light winds overnight, getting down to 3 degrees. Tomorrow, partly cloudy with a top of 13. Looking further ahead, Wednesday, partly cloudy with a chance of early fog and a top of 12. Thursday, partly cloudy, 14. Friday, mostly sunny with a top of 16. Possible showers forecast for Saturday. On the bays, south to southeasterly winds below 10 knots and seas below half a metre.
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13: Good evening, I'm Jamel Wells. The federal government and opposition have condemned China's decision to launch a ballistic missile in the Pacific Ocean. The missile with a dummy warhead was launched just as Australia signed a defence treaty with Fiji. China claims it was part of a routine military exercise and unrelated to the deal. Shadow Foreign Minister Ted O'Brien says it's destabilising for the broader region.
14: This is not welcome news. I think it goes to a very clear contrast between what the People's Republic of China is looking at this region for compared to Australia.
13: A seventh case of the H5 bird flu has been confirmed in Australia. The giant petrel was found on a beach in Perth on the weekend. Further testing's underway to confirm if a dead bird found on Sydney's northern beaches has the H5 strain. A Queensland man has been charged with child sex offences. Kate Carlisle reports.
2: It will be alleged the 52-year-old man used a social media platform in attempts to procure a child for sexual acts. The man allegedly made arrangements to meet with the child, who was actually an undercover Argos operative. Officers executed a search warrant at the man's home on Saturday, July 4, where electronic devices were seized. He's facing a raft of charges, including using a carriage service to groom another person to make it easier to procure persons under 16 years of age and possessing child exploitation material.
13: The Royal Commission into Anti-Semitism has heard from Meta, the company behind Facebook. The tech giant's head of policy, Benjamin Good, told the inquiry 80% of hateful content has been removed from Facebook after it updated content policy. West Australian Premier Roger Cook says a decision to remove AFL player Nicky Winmar's statue from outside Optus Stadium was a difficult one. The former player has been found guilty of assaulting a woman in Victoria. Mr. Cook says the statue that depicts Winmar's stand against racial abuse is now in storage.
3: I didn't think it was appropriate to continue to have the statue in that particular location. But it is a reminder that we need to continue to do everything we can to prevent family and domestic violence in our community.
13: In finance, one Australian dollar is buying around 69 US cents.
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13: Australia's Alex Dimonor is tonight chasing a place in the Wimbledon quarterfinals. Craig Gabriel is there.
15: When Alex Dimonor and Flavio Cobolli meet in the fourth round, it'll be the first meeting between two top 10 players in the men's singles at Wimbledon this year, and neither have beaten a top 10 player at the All England. Alex is bidding for a quarterfinal spot for the second time at Wimbledon. Grigor Dimitrov takes on Arthur Ferry in the British crowd, and Alexander Zverev is on centre for the first time against Yuri Lehechka. Zverev has never reached the quarters here. Craig Gabriel, Wimbledon.
13: Blues bench weapon Ethan Strange has been passed fit for Wednesday's State of Origin decider against Queensland after overcoming an ankle injury. A blow for the West Tigers' fading finals hopes, with captain Api Korosau ruled out for 4 weeks with a pectoral muscle strain. Hawthorn will regain star forward Nick Watson for Saturday's AFL clash against Carlton. England will meet Norway in the FIFA World Cup quarterfinals after beating co-hosts Mexico 3-2. Australia has won the T20 Women's World Cup with a 7-wicket victory over England. That's the latest news and sport.
11: 3MP weather.
13: Mostly clear with light winds overnight, getting down to 3 degrees. Tomorrow, partly cloudy with a top of 13. Looking further ahead, Wednesday, partly cloudy with a chance of early fog and a top of 12. Thursday, partly cloudy, 14. Friday, mostly sunny with a top of 16. Possible showers forecast for Saturday. On the bays, south to southeasterly winds below 10 knots and seas below half a metre.
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9: Good evening, I'm Jamel Wells. Australia has rebuked China for destabilising the region by launching a test nuclear-capable missile. It was launched into the Pacific Ocean earlier today. China says the test was part of an annual military training program and countries in the region were notified. Foreign Minister Penny Wong says the move is provocative.
10: It certainly is a sea-based missile test. This underscores the imperative of countries of the region to work together to ensure that it is Pacific countries who determine our futures.
9: Fiji says a new military treaty with Australia marks a defining moment in the relationship between the two countries. The new alliance will require both nations to come to each other's defence if either is attacked. It allows for other Pacific nations to join in the future. A review will examine if New South Wales authorities did all they could to prevent the death of a child. Madeleine McNeil reports.
11: A 32-year-old woman remains in police custody, accused of murdering her 4-year-old son at their home in Wyong on the New South Wales Central Coast. The state's Department of Communities and Justice has confirmed it previously received and responded to reports involving the family, the most recent 18 months ago. An independent review will examine whether the department responded appropriately appropriately to those reports and whether more could have been done. The results will be made public, subject to any legal concerns. Madeline McNeil, Sydney.
9: A Socceroos player has criticised One Nation's push for a monoculture, arguing the term doesn't apply in Australia. Pauline Hanson says the football team is the epitome of a monoculture because it involves people of many races who play for one country and under one flag. Arriving home in Adelaide, Anwar Mabil says the Socceroos were not distracted by the debate during their World Cup campaign.
12: That's what multicultural does. It brings other flavour to the table instead of just one thing. So that's how I see it, and that's how the group sees it also. As many journeys with one jersey, that's what we say. That's our slogan in there.
9: The Australian Space Agency says mysterious objects that have turned up on a beach in North Queensland are most likely pressure vessels from a space launch vehicle. Six large metal balls have been found at Forest Beach near Ingham after a brief evacuation of the town on Friday. The Space Agency has warned there is potential for more of the debris to be found, but says the objects are safe. In finance, one Australian dollar is buying around 69 US cents.
0: 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See if you can work it out. The 9 at 9 on 3MP.
9: Captain Cameron Munster has declared the Maroons are ready to face a Blues ambush. Queensland goes into Wednesday's decider in Brisbane as favourites. Munster says the Blues will relish one of the rare occasions they go into an Origin clash as underdogs.
13: You know, their back's against the wall and they've had a lot of media, you know, criticise them, and we know they're coming to the Brizzy for an ambush, and we're up for the challenge.
9: Rabbitohs captain Cody Walker has accepted a one-match suspension after being charged with kicking Panthers rival Jack Cogger. Cogger's taken a two-match ban for a high tackle in the same match. North Melbourne young gun George Wardlaw is in doubt to take on Collingwood this weekend with a hamstring injury. A 10-manned England has hung on to beat Mexico 3-2 at the FIFA World Cup. The Three Lions were down to 10 men in the 54th minute after Jarrell Consa was sent off. England will now play Norway in the quarterfinals. That's news and sport.
0: 3MP weather.
9: Mostly clear with light winds overnight, getting down to 3 degrees. Tomorrow, partly cloudy with a top of 13. Looking further ahead, Wednesday, partly cloudy with a chance of early fog and a top of 12. Thursday, partly cloudy, 14. Friday, mostly sunny with a top of 16. Possible showers forecast for Saturday. On the bays, south to southeasterly winds below 10 knots and seas below half a metre.
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1: 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Also, Shannon Martinez has brought her cult Collingwood Cafe Smith & Deli to the heart of the city in De Grave Street. She'll share what's on the menu from grab-and-go brekkies to nighttime tapas.
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13: Hello, I'm Jamel Wells. The Prime Minister has received backlash from Australians after his comments about Kylie Minogue. Anthony Albanese played a word game of shag, date or marry with podcaster Nikki Osborne and said he'd do all three with the pop icon. He has apologised after being criticised by women's groups and federal politicians. These callers say the PM's comments are revolting.
14: Disgusting. It really is. It's quite derogatory. I'm sick of this Prime Minister trying to make friends. Do your job as a PM.
15: His lack of judgment and poor choice, and it's just, it's just so cringeworthy.
13: For the second time in 2 years, China has test-fired a ballistic missile into the Pacific Ocean. The move has been condemned by the Australian government and opposition. Beijing argues countries in the region were informed the test would be part of routine military training. Shadow Foreign Minister Ted O'Brien says the test was unnecessary.
16: People's Republic of China is an external power. If it decides
3: to lob missiles into our region, well, that clearly will send different signals to different people. But what it does not speak to is a shared view on the need for prosperity and peace in our region.
13: A review's underway after the death of a four-year-old boy known to authorities on the New South Wales Central Coast. His mother has been charged with domestic violence murder. The Department of Communities and Justice has responded to previous reports about the family. New South Wales Families Minister Kate Washington says many questions need to be answered.
4: If there are lessons to be learned or failures to be identified, they will be. If changes need to be made to better protect children, they will be made.
13: A coroner's found a New South Wales man who went missing off a Perth beach 13 years ago probably died in a shark attack. Martin Edward Tan from the regional town of Narrabri was 24 when he was last seen alive in 2013 on Mullaloo Beach. Queensland Premier David Crisafulli has promised harsher penalties for young people who commit serious crimes while on bail. The proposed breach bail go to jail laws will create a new offence that carries a minimum mandatory sentence. Melbourne sculptor Louis Lohman says he's disappointed his bronze statue of Nicky Winmar has been removed from Perth's Optus Stadium. The WA Premier ordered the removal after the former AFL player was found guilty of assaulting a woman in Victoria. And at least 23 people have been killed and more than 100 injured in a prison riot in Sri Lanka. In finance, one Australian dollar's buying around 69 US cents.
0: More of Melbourne and the Peninsula's best music is on the way, straight after the latest weather on 3MP. But now, it's sport.
13: At Wimbledon, Australia's Alex Diminor is up against Flavio Cabolli, chasing a place in the quarterfinals. Cabolli has taken the opening two sets. Blues bench weapon Ethan Strange has been past fit for Wednesday's State of Origin decider against Queensland after overcoming an ankle injury. There are reports Parramatta veteran Dylan Walker will leave the Eels at the end of the season, joining the Leeds Rhinos in the Super League. Hawthorn will regain star forward Nick Watson for Saturday's AFL clash against Carlton. England will meet Norway in the FIFA World Cup quarterfinals after beating co-hosts Mexico 3-2. And Australia's won the T20 Women's World Cup with a 7-wicket victory over England. That's news and sport.
0: 3MP weather.
13: Around the country, Canberra, morning frost, then mostly sunny with a top of 15 degrees. Melbourne, partly cloudy with a top of 13. Sydney, showers and a top of 18. Brisbane, partly cloudy, 22. Perth, sunny, 21. Adelaide, fine and mostly sunny, 17. Hobart, possible late showers with a top of 13 degrees. Darwin, fine and mostly sunny with a top of 32 degrees.
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12: Hello, I'm Jamel Wells. The Prime Minister has faced backlash for his comments about Kylie Minogue. Federal Politics editor Michael Packey.
13: The PM has landed himself in hot water after taking part in a word game. Podcaster Nikki Osborne asked him if he would shag, date or marry Kylie Minogue, Rhonda Birchmore or Nicole Kidman.
14: Kylie, clearly.
15: You'd marry Kylie. And shagger and data?
14: All of the above.
13: The question was asked toward the end of a 20-minute conversation which also addressed Anthony Albanese's sex life. These callers say he should have never taken part in the podcast given the office he holds.
16: It's quite derogatory.
17: His lack of judgment and poor choice, and it's just, ugh.
13: Mr. Albanese has issued a one-line statement unequivocally apologising for his remarks. Michael Packey reporting.
12: The federal government and opposition have condemned China's decision to launch a ballistic missile in the Pacific Ocean. The missile with a dummy warhead was launched just as Australia signed a defence treaty with Fiji. China claims it was part of a routine military exercise and unrelated to the deal. Shadow Foreign Minister Ted O'Brien says it's destabilising for the broader region.
18: This is not welcome news. I think it goes to a very clear contrast between what the People's Republic of China is looking at this region for compared to Australia.
12: The Royal Commission into Anti-Semitism has heard from Meta, the company behind Facebook. The tech giant's head of policy, Benjamin Good, has given evidence via video link from the US. He told the commission 80% of hateful content has been removed from Facebook after it updated its content policy. Some Australian doctors are pushing back against moves to let pharmacists prescribe more medications. All states and territories have plans for pharmacists to be able to prescribe treatment for up to 20 medical conditions. Dr. Elise Davey says it might not mean the best outcome for patients.
16: You're going to be left with no one wanting to do general practice. It's not solving the burden of GP appointments by any means. It's just fragmenting patient care.
12: Scientists have trialled a new tool that could improve detection and treatment for one of Australia's lowest survival cancers. The imaging tracer has identified cancer lesions in 3 out of 10 pancreatic cancer patients that standard scans missed. Wesley Hospital Associate Professor David Wong says they're now planning larger studies.
19: We have done this for pancreatic cancer, but we are now trying to do it for lobular breast cancer.
0: For what's happening around Melbourne and the peninsula, go to 3mp.com.au. You can even submit your own community event for free publicity.
12: Captain Cameron Munster has declared the Maroons are ready to face a Blues ambush. Queensland goes into Wednesday's decider in Brisbane as favourites. Munster says the Blues will relish one of the rare occasions they go into an Origin clash as underdogs.
20: You know, their back's against the wall and they've had a lot of media criticise them, and we know they're coming to the Brizzy for an ambush, and we're up for the challenge.
12: Rabbitohs captain Cody Walker has accepted a one-match suspension after being charged with kicking Panthers rival Jack Cogger. Cogger's taken a two-match ban for a high tackle in the same game. North Melbourne young gun George Wardlaw is in doubt to take on Collingwood this weekend with a hamstring injury. Naomi Osaka has knocked out world number one Aryna Sabalenka in straight sets at Wimbledon to move into the quarterfinals.
0: 3MP weather.
12: Around the country, Canberra, morning frost, then mostly sunny with a top of 15 degrees. Melbourne, partly cloudy with a top of 13. Sydney, showers and a top of 18. Brisbane, partly cloudy, 22. Perth, sunny, 21. Adelaide, fine and mostly sunny, 17. Hobart, possible late showers with a top of 13 degrees. Darwin, fine and mostly sunny with a top of 32 degrees.
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1: 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Also, Shannon Martinez has brought her cult Collingwood Cafe Smith & Deli to the heart of the city in De Grave Street. She'll share what's on the menu from grab-and-go brekkies to nighttime tapas.
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13: Hello, I'm Jamel Wells. China has test-fired a nuclear-capable missile into the Pacific Ocean, while Australia has signed a new defence treaty with Fiji. Federal politics reporter Nelson Scott.
14: Australia and Fiji have agreed to come to each other's defence if either is attacked, with the Pacific nation becoming our fourth official military ally. The treaty could also see Fijian soldiers train and fight alongside our defence force. Prime Minister Anthony Albanese has described it an historic day for both nations.
15: The significance of this agreement cannot be underestimated.
14: His Fijian counterpart, Sitiveni Rambuka, says it elevates an already strong bond.
16: A very defining moment in our relationship.
14: The treaty aims to block China from gaining a military foothold in the region. Yet, hours after it was signed, Beijing test-fired a nuclear-capable missile into the Pacific Ocean. China maintains the launch was unrelated to the deal and merely a routine training exercise. Nelson Scott, Canberra.
13: A review will examine if New South Wales authorities did all they could to prevent the death of a child. Madeleine McNeil reports.
17: A 32-year-old woman remains in police custody, accused of murdering her 4-year-old son at their home in Wyong on the New South Wales Central Coast. The state's Department of Communities and Justice has confirmed it previously received and responded to reports involving the family, the most recent 18 months ago. An independent review will examine whether the department responded appropriately to those reports and whether more could have been done. The results will be made public, subject to any legal concerns. Madeleine McNeil, Sydney.
13: A Socceroos player has criticised One Nation's push for a monoculture, arguing the term doesn't apply in Australia. Pauline Hanson says the football team is the epitome of a monoculture because it involves people of many races who play for one country and under one flag. Arriving home in Adelaide, Anwar Mabil says the Socceroos were not distracted by the debate during their World Cup campaign.
18: That's what multicultural does. It brings other flavour to the table instead of just one thing. So that's how I see it, and that's how the group sees it also. As many journeys with one jersey, that's what we say. That's our slogan in there.
13: Melbourne sculptor Louis Leman says he's disappointed his bronze statue of Nicky Winmar has been removed from Perth's Optus Stadium. The WA Premier ordered the removal after the former AFL player was found guilty of assaulting a woman in Victoria. And the Australian Space Agency says mysterious objects that have turned up on a beach in North Queensland are most likely pressure vessels from a space launch vehicle. Six large metal balls have been found at Forest Beach near Ingham.
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13: Blues bench weapon Ethan Strange has been past fit for Wednesday's State of Origin decider against Queensland after overcoming an ankle injury. A blow for West Tigers fading finals hopes, with captain Api Korosau ruled out for 4 weeks with a pectoral muscle strain. Hawthorn will regain star forward Nick Watson for Saturday's AFL clash against Carlton. Novak Djokovic has won his 106th career match at Wimbledon, beating Russian Roman Safulin. The victory sees the Serbian legend surpass Roger Federer in terms of match wins at the All England Club. England will meet Norway in the FIFA World Cup quarterfinals after beating co-hosts Mexico 3-2. Australia has won the T20 Women's World Cup with a 7-wicket victory over England.
0: 3MP weather.
13: Around the country, Canberra, morning frost, then mostly sunny with a top of 15 degrees. Melbourne, partly cloudy with a top of 13. Sydney, showers and a top of 18. Brisbane, partly cloudy, 22. Perth, sunny, 21. Adelaide, fine and mostly sunny, 17. Hobart, possible late showers with a top of 13 degrees. Darwin, fine and mostly sunny with a top of 32 degrees.
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10: Hello, I'm Jamel Wells. The Prime Minister has faced backlash for his comments about Kylie Minogue. Federal Politics editor Michael Packey.
11: The PM has landed himself in hot water after taking part in a word game. Podcaster Nikki Osborne asked him if he would shag, date or marry Kylie Minogue, Rhonda Birchmore or Nicole Kidman.
12: Kylie, clearly.
13: You'd marry Kylie. And shagger and data?
12: All of the above.
11: The question was asked toward the end of a 20-minute conversation which also addressed Anthony Albanese's sex life. These callers say he should have never taken part in the podcast given the office he holds.
14: It's quite derogatory.
15: His lack of judgment and poor choice, and it's just, ugh.
11: Mr. Albanese has issued a one-line statement unequivocally apologising for his remarks. Michael Packey reporting.
10: The federal government and opposition have condemned China's decision to launch a ballistic missile in the Pacific Ocean. The missile with a dummy warhead was launched just as Australia signed a defence treaty with Fiji. China claims it was part of a routine military exercise and unrelated to the deal. Shadow Foreign Minister Ted O'Brien says it's destabilising for the broader region.
14: This is not welcome news. I think it goes to a very clear contrast between what the People's Republic of China is looking at this region for compared to Australia.
10: The Royal Commission into Anti-Semitism has heard from Meta, the company behind Facebook. The tech giant's head of policy, Benjamin Good, has given evidence via video link from the US. He told the commission 80% of hateful content has been removed from Facebook after it updated its content policy. Some Australian doctors are pushing back against moves to let pharmacists prescribe more medications. All states and territories have plans for pharmacists to be able to prescribe treatment for up to 20 medical conditions. Dr. Elise Davey says it might not mean the best outcome for patients.
16: You're going to be left with no one wanting to do general practice. It's not solving the burden of GP appointments by any means. It's just fragmenting patient care.
10: Scientists have trialled a new tool that could improve detection and treatment for one of Australia's lowest survival cancers. The imaging tracer has identified cancer lesions in 3 out of 10 pancreatic cancer patients that standard scans missed. Wesley Hospital Associate Professor David Wong says they're now planning larger studies.
17: We have done this for pancreatic cancer, but we are now trying to do it for lobular breast cancer.
2: More of Melbourne and the Peninsula's best music is on the way, straight after the latest weather on 3MP. But now, it's sport.
10: Captain Cameron Munster has declared the Maroons are ready to face a Blues ambush. Queensland goes into Wednesday's decider in Brisbane as favourites. Munster says the Blues will relish one of the rare occasions they go into an Origin clash as underdogs.
18: You know, their back's against the wall and they've had a lot of media criticise them, and we know they're coming to the Brizzy for an ambush, and we're up for the challenge.
10: Rabbitohs captain Cody Walker has accepted a one-match suspension after being charged with kicking Panthers rival Jack Cogger. Cogger's taken a two-match ban for a high tackle in the same game. North Melbourne young gun George Wardlaw is in doubt to take on Collingwood this weekend with a hamstring injury. Naomi Osaka has knocked out world number one Aryna Sabalenka in straight sets at Wimbledon to move into the quarterfinals.
2: 3MP weather.
10: Around the country, Canberra, morning frost, then mostly sunny with a top of 15 degrees. Melbourne, partly cloudy with a top of 13. Sydney, showers and a top of 18. Brisbane, partly cloudy, 22. Perth, sunny, 21. Adelaide, fine and mostly sunny, 17. Hobart, possible late showers with a top of 13 degrees. Darwin, fine and mostly sunny with a top of 32 degrees.
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1: On the next Relish Podcast, it was an absolute institution for decades, and now Mark Prothero and Katrina Bruckner explain what we can expect as Clover Cottage reopens in Berwick. Also, Shannon Martinez has brought her cult Collingwood Cafe Smith & Deli to the heart of the city in De Grave Street. She'll share what's on the menu, from grab-and-go brekkies to nighttime tapas.
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9: Hello, I'm Jamel Wells. China has test-fired a nuclear-capable missile into the Pacific Ocean, while Australia has signed a new defence treaty with Fiji. Federal politics reporter Nelson Scott.
10: Australia and Fiji have agreed to come to each other's defence if either is attacked, with the Pacific nation becoming our fourth official military ally. The treaty could also see Fijian soldiers train and fight alongside our defence force. Prime Minister Anthony Albanese has described it an historic day for both nations.
11: The significance of this agreement cannot be underestimated.
10: His Fijian counterpart, Sitiveni Rambuka, says it elevates an already strong bond.
12: A very defining moment in our relationship.
10: The treaty aims to block China from gaining a military foothold in the region. Yet, hours after it was signed, Beijing test-fired a nuclear-capable missile into the Pacific Ocean. China maintains the launch was unrelated to the deal and merely a routine training exercise. Nelson Scott, Canberra.
9: A review will examine if New South Wales authorities did all they could to prevent the death of a child. Madeleine McNeil reports.
13: A 32-year-old woman remains in police custody, accused of murdering her 4-year-old son at their home in Wyong on the New South Wales Central Coast. The state's Department of Communities and Justice has confirmed it previously received and responded to reports involving the family, the most recent 18 months ago. An independent review will examine whether the department responded appropriately to those reports and whether more could have been done. The results will be made public, subject to any legal concerns. Madeleine McNeil, Sydney.
9: A Socceroos player has criticised One Nation's push for a monoculture, arguing the term doesn't apply in Australia. Pauline Hanson says the football team is the epitome of a monoculture because it involves people of many races who play for one country and under one flag. Arriving home in Adelaide, Anwar Mabil says the Socceroos were not distracted by the debate during their World Cup campaign.
14: That's what multicultural does. It brings other flavour to the table instead of just one thing. So that's how I see it, and that's how the group sees it also. As many journeys with one jersey, that's what we say. That's our slogan in there.
9: Melbourne sculptor Louis Lemans says he's disappointed his bronze statue of Nicky Winmar has been removed from Perth's Optus Stadium. The WA Premier ordered the removal after the former AFL player was found guilty of assaulting a woman in Victoria. And the Australian Space Agency says mysterious objects that have turned up on a beach in North Queensland are most likely pressure vessels from a space launch vehicle. Six large metal balls have been found at Forest Beach near Ingham.
0: For what's happening around Melbourne and the peninsula, go to 3mp.com.au. You can even submit your own community event for free publicity.
9: Blues bench weapon Ethan Strange has been passed fit for Wednesday's State of Origin decider against Queensland after overcoming an ankle injury. A blow for West Tigers' fading finals hopes, with captain Appy Korosau ruled out for 4 weeks with a pectoral muscle strain. Hawthorn will regain star forward Nick Watson for Saturday's AFL clash against Carlton. Novak Djokovic has won his 106th career match at Wimbledon, beating Russian Roman Safulin. The victory sees the Serbian legend surpass Roger Federer in terms of match wins at the All England Club. England will meet Norway in the FIFA World Cup quarterfinals after beating co-hosts Mexico 3-2. Australia has won the T20 Women's World Cup with a 7-wicket victory over England.
0: 3MP weather.
9: Around the country, Canberra, morning frost, then mostly sunny with a top of 15 degrees. Melbourne, partly cloudy with a top of 13. Sydney, showers and a top of 18. Brisbane, partly cloudy, 22. Perth, sunny, 21. Adelaide, fine and mostly sunny, 17. Hobart, possible late showers with a top of 13 degrees. Darwin, fine and mostly sunny with a top of 32 degrees.
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11: Good morning, I'm Dusty Fitzpatrick. For the second time in 2 years, China has test-fired a ballistic missile into the Pacific Ocean. The move has been condemned by the Australian government and opposition. Beijing argues countries in the region were informed the test would be part of routine military training exercise. Shadow Foreign Minister Ted O'Brien says the test was unnecessary.
12: People's Republic of China is an external power. If it decides to lob missiles into our region, well, that clearly will send different signals to different people. But what it does not speak to is a shared view on the need for prosperity and peace in our region.
11: A review is underway after the death of a 4-year-old boy known to authorities on the New South Wales Central Coast. His mother's been charged with domestic violence murder. The Department of Communities and Justice has responded to previous reports about the family. New South Wales Families Minister Kate Washington says many questions need to be answered.
13: If there are lessons to be learned or failures to be identified, they will be. If changes need to be made to better protect children, they will be made.
11: A coroner has found a New South Wales man who went missing off of Perth Beach 13 years ago probably died in a shark attack. Martin Edward Tan from the regional town of Narrabri was 24 when he was last seen alive in 2013 on Mullaloo Beach. His disappearance sparked a land, air and sea search. Vets are reminding pet owners to be vigilant about the risk of bird flu, with at least 7 cases of the H5 strain now confirmed in Australia. Domestic animals, including cats and dogs, can catch the virus. The RSPCA's Dr. Melissa Meehan says US data shows cats are more likely than dogs to die from the H5 strain.
2: In the States, they were recording up to 60 to 70% of cats infected were actually dying from the disease. In contrast to dogs, their immune system seems to cope really well with it.
11: Queensland Premier David Crisafulli has promised harsher penalties for young people who commit serious crimes while on bail. The proposed breach bail, go to jail laws will create a new offence that carries a minimum mandatory sentence. Also making news, a Melbourne footballer has died in hospital after suffering a head injury during a match. 23 people have been killed in a prison riot in Sri Lanka, and data shows Australian suburbs with more owner-occupied homes recorded stronger long-term capital growth in the last 16 years. In finance, the Dow Jones is up 104 points, the Nasdaq up 313, one Aussie dollar buying 69.58 US cents.
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11: Alexander Ayala and Alex de Minaur have both lost fourth round matches at Wimbledon, Craig Gabriel reports.
3: A round after disposing of title holder Iga Swiatek, Alexander Ayala's Wimbledon dream has come crashing down at the hands of Jasmine Paolini, who 2 years ago was a finalist at Wimbledon. Paolini, who remains the only Italian woman to reach the final here, closed out the match 6-4, 4-6, 6-3. She'll play Marta Kostyuk. And in the men's, Alex de Minaur is out, stopped by yet another Italian, Flavio Cabo. 7-5, 7-6, 6-3. Demon will be ruining the chances he failed to capitalise on. Craig Gabriel, Wimbledon.
11: Portugal is taking on Spain this hour in the FIFA World Cup. The sides locked at nil-all early in the match. England will meet Norway in the quarterfinals after beating co-hosts Mexico 3-2. And Hawthorn will regain star forward Nick Watson for Saturday's AFL clash against Carlton. That's the latest news and sport.
0: 3MP weather.
11: Taking a look around the country, Canberra, morning frost, then mostly sunny, 15 degrees the top. In Melbourne, a partly cloudy day on the forecast, heading for a top of 13 degrees. For Sydney, showers with a top of 18. In Brisbane, partly cloudy conditions expected with a top of 22. For Perth, sunny 21. In Adelaide, mostly sunny, 17 degrees. In Hobart, possible late showers, heading for a top of 13. For Darwin today, sunny 32.
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2: 5 degrees in Melbourne, partly cloudy at top today, 5:30. Good morning. David Armstrong. Epping footballer Nathan Fitzgerald has died in hospital. The 27-year-old underwent surgery on Saturday after two head knocks in quick succession for striking the cricket pitch, which is comprised of a cover shock-absorbing pad over the top of a concrete slab. The City of Whittlesea says it will now support a safety review. Two lanes at the Balti Bridge southbound are closed after vandals scaled one of its pylons. They've painted the notorious Pam the Bird graffiti tag near the top. Police are at the scene responding. Premier Jacinta Allen has been referred to the state's anti-corruption watchdog. It will probe allegations she personally intervened to enable Big Build corruption when she was Transport Infrastructure Minister in 2022. It comes after the CFMEU secured control of a big level crossing removal project following a ministerial directive from her office for the builders to cut a deal with the union. A Roxburgh Park bank has been ram raided, police called to the Somerton Road business just after 2:30 this morning. The vehicle was reversed into the building. The occupants fled on foot before coming back for the vehicle. Nothing's been stolen. The would-be thieves are now on the run. China has launched a nuclear-capable missile into the Pacific Ocean just as Australia was signing a new defence treaty with Fiji. Beijing claims the test is a routine part of the country's annual military training program, and impacted nations were given advance warning. The federal government says the activities are destabilising to the region. Well, Australians are being asked to think about the sounds of Australia for the National Film and Sound Archive. The body is looking to add new sounds to their collection, which is updated annually. Assistant curator Hannah DeFater says they're looking for recordings that have shaped the nation.
3: Any sound that really feel like it speaks to the national story, who we are, what Australia is, where we've been, where we're going, but just things that have had the most social, cultural or historic significance.
2: Well, Donald Trump's admitted he personally asked FIFA boss Gianni Infantino to review US striker Follorin Balogun's red card at the World Cup. Belgium had attempted to have the decision overturned, but its appeal has now been thrown out. The US president says he didn't think the incident was a foul, and he's questioned the referee who carded the star US striker.
4: This referee, who is a little bit suspect, if you check his past. I don't want to say that because I don't like to create controversy.
2: In finance, Wall Street is up 94 points. Dollar's trading at 69.57 US.
5: More of Melbourne and the Peninsula's best music is on the way straight after the latest weather on 3MP. But now, it's sport.
2: Alex de Minaur's Wimbledon is over, the Australian losing to Italian Flavio Cappoli in straight sets in the round of 16. The AFL Umpires Association says it is disappointed that Braden Maynard and Tuke Miller escaped with fines for making contact with an umpire. They warned pre-season the league's tribunal guidelines were inadequate for such situations. Essendon will begin reaching out to candidates for their coaching role this week. Fremantle star Hayden Young has been cleared of a groin injury. Is a chance to face Sydney in Thursday's top of the table clash at the World Cup. Portugal and Spain have kicked off their round of 16 clash. After 30 minutes, they are nil all. Later today, the US up against Belgium. That's the latest news and sports.
5: 3MP weather.
2: A partly cloudy day, a top of 13 degrees. It'll be cloudy tomorrow, 12. Thursday, partly cloudy, 14. And Friday, a mostly sunny day, 16. Saturday, showers increasing, 15 degrees. On Sunday, showers, 15. Monday, a shower or two, 15. On the bays today, variable winds to 10 knots with waves around half a metre. Currently, it's 5 degrees.
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4: 5 degrees in Melbourne, partly cloudy atop today, 13 at 6 o'clock. Good morning. I'm David Armstrong. The Panderberg graffiti vandal has scaled one of the pylons on the Baltic Bridge and is now stranded on top. Christina Hearn's at the scene. She says there is a major police operation underway and two lanes southbound are closed.
5: This all started at 3 a.m. This is still ongoing. So there is a man that has climbed up one of the pillars of the Balti Bridge. Now, he is just sitting on top of that pillar at the moment. His legs are over the side. Earlier, he managed to abseil down that pillar and spray paint the Pam the Bird graffiti tag. Now, this is quite a notorious graffiti tag in Melbourne, seen around buildings. The situation at the moment is parts of the bridge are closed while police negotiate with this graffiti artist. So it is no doubt going to affect particularly incoming traffic.
4: And the graffiti artist has just posted a video from atop the Balti Bridge.
6: I'm not coming down until they lower the taxes.
4: Epping footballer and teacher Nathan Fitzgerald has died after suffering massive head injuries in a game on the weekend. Mernda Central College has posted an emotional tribute overnight, acknowledging his warmth, his energy and kindness. Epping Football Club also posting a statement to social media. Rest in peace and love, Fitzy. 34, forever Fitzy. Premier Jacinta Allen's been referred to the state's anti-corruption watchdog, IBAC. It will probe allegations she personally intervened, ordering builders to cut a corrupt deal with the CFMEU on a level crossing removal project. She concedes there have been elements of organised crime which have infiltrated both government and private sector big build sites.
7: This should not have happened. And for that, I am sorry. And it is about going after those responsible for this behaviour who have behaved in extreme and violent ways.
4: 16-year-old boys in hospital fighting for life after a motorbike crash at Lang Warren. It's believed the bike was travelling along Cranbourne Frankston Road and struck a Toyota Yaris, which was turning right into a car park at around 8:30 last night. The Yaris driver stopped at the scene to render assistance. More than 450 former police officers have applied to become reservists. It'll enable current officers swamped with paperwork to return to frontline policing. Police data has found officers currently spend a combined $4,000 every day, 4,000 hours every day, staffing counters at suburban and regional stations. Indonesia's introduced new rules targeting foreign influencers in Bali on tourist visas. Australian content creators travelling to the island now being warned they'll have to make sure they have a working visa. Finance, Wall Street up 156 points, our dollar 69.57 US.
8: For what's happening around Melbourne and the peninsula, go to 3mp.com.au. You can even submit your own community event for free publicity.
4: Alex Dimonor says he's gutted after his straight sets round of 16 loss to Italian Flavio Caboli at Wimbledon.
9: It breaks me inside. That's the reality of it. Many hours gets put into my craft and countless years to kind of have moments like these and to not step up to the plate. It's truly gut-wrenching.
4: Umpires have lashed out the AFL after Braden Maynard and Tua Camilla both received fines for umpire contact. At the World Cup round of 16, and Portugal and Spain are currently locked at nil-all. That's the latest news and sports.
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10: Good morning. Starting with your run on the Mornington Peninsula Freeway, traffic is quiet and cruisy in both directions from Rosebud all the way through to the Dingley Bypass. On the Tulla Freeway, have repair works city-bound after Moreland Road. It's closing out the right-hand lane and speeds are back down to 40k. Then a police incident on the Balti Bridge city-bound. It's closing out the left-hand lane and speeds are also back down to 40k. Otherwise, on the Hume Freeway, look out for reports of a crash city-bound passing Cooper Street. 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I'm Eliza and that's latest traffic on 3MP.
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2: 3MP weather.
4: A partly cloudy day, a top of 13 degrees. It'll be cloudy tomorrow, 12. Thursday, partly cloudy, 14. And Friday, a mostly sunny day, 16. Saturday, showers increasing, 15 degrees. On Sunday, showers, 15. Monday, a shower or two, 15. On the bays today, variable winds to 10 knots, with waves around half a metre. Currently, it's 5 degrees.
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0: Melbourne and the Peninsula's best music 3MP, Air Supply. 6:09 Tuesday. Welcome, Dave Ferguson here, loosening the early doors. Today, July 7, we find it's 72 years since Elvis was first ever played on the radio.
1: Well, that's all right, Mama. That's all right for you.
0: July 7, 1954, DJ Memphis, Tennessee, Dewey Phillips played this. That's all right, Mama. Introduced Elvis to a whole new audience via the airwaves for the very first time 72 years ago today. There you go. Melbourne and the Peninsula's best music, 3MP.

Melbourne and the Peninsula's best music, 3MP, The Eagles, Peaceful, Easy Feeling. 18 past six, another chilly one as we start this morning. Areas of frost, patchy morning fog, partly cloudy. 13s across the board today for the city, peninsula and Geelong, all 13. Tomorrow, cloudy with a top of 12. We check in on music notes, the stars having birthdays in music. In about half an hour's time, at around 6.45 this morning. This morning, one from this group. Who will it be? 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

0: traffic.
1: Starting with your run on the Mornington Peninsula Freeway, morning traffic is starting to pick up inbound from Eastlink through to Thames Promenade. On the Monash Freeway, it's a slow run inbound towards Belgrave Pelham Road. Otherwise, on the Hume Freeway, there's been a collision citybound after Cooper Street. It's causing delays back past O'Hearn's Road. On the Tuller Freeway, got repair work citybound after Moreland Road. It's closing out the right-hand lane and speeds are back down to 40k. Then further along, a police incident on the Balti Bridge, also citybound. It's closing out the left-hand lane. Grab the Subway $10 value meal. 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I'm Eliza and that's latest traffic on 3MP.
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0: Melbourne and the Peninsula's best music 3MP, PhD's I Won't Let You Down. How will they get him down? As we speak, there's a guy up on the Balti Bridge who has been up there painting or graffitiing the famous Pam the Bird logo. And he's still up there and refuses to come down. And it's got police surrounding that area of the Balti Bridge. What will happen? This is set to unfold through the day. Something to watch. 3MP's latest news coming up next with the latest information from David Armstrong.
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10: 6 degrees in Melbourne, partly cloudy at top today, 13 at 6:30. Good morning. I'm David Armstrong. Police negotiating with a graffiti vandal who has scaled one of the pylons on the Balti Bridge. He's now stranded on top. Around 3 this morning, the man was spotted painting Pam the bird near the top of the pylon. Christina Hearn's at the scene. She says a major police operation's underway.
11: That graffiti artist is still sitting on top of that pillar. Police are currently negotiating with them, trying to get them down. While they do that, one of the lanes of the Balti Bridge inbound is closed.
10: Epping footballer Nathan Fitzgerald has died in hospital. The 27-year-old underwent surgery on Saturday. He struck his head on a cricket pitch after a collision during a match at Laylaw Reserve. Sports doctor Peter Larkin says the risks on suburban grounds have been known for years.
12: Gave examples of sprinkler heads and how close the boundary line is to the fence where players can run in. So the cricket pitch example is not a wake-up call, but it's an incredible reminder that even though there are coverings available and various things, they just have to make sure they're in place, they're fitted, that there's not an edge.
10: The Prime Minister's diplomatic push continues in the Solomon Islands today as China flexes its military muscle. Nelson Scott reports.
13: Anthony Albanese is making a lightning stop visit to Honiara today to begin negotiations on a new security treaty aimed at curbing China's influence. He'll also attend Independence Day festivities, marking the first time a foreign leader has been invited to the celebrations. Solomon's PM Matthew Wale has pledged to reset relations with Australia in a sharp pivot from his predecessor's heavy alignment with Beijing. Mr. Albanese's visit follows the signing of a new defence treaty with Fiji, which was quickly followed by China launching a ballistic missile into the Pacific Ocean. Nelson Scott, Canberra.
10: There's been a ram raid in Melbourne's northern suburbs. Police called to Roxburgh Park after a car reversed into a bank on Somerton Road just after 2:30. The thieves ran off before coming back for their vehicle. At this stage, it's believed nothing was stolen. Well, a moggy has survived 4 hours trapped inside a clothes dryer, which was tumbling at high heat at the time. Meenam jumped into the warm dryer after his owner left the door ajar for a short period while drying a doona in her Kensington laundry. The cat survived but was critically dehydrated, required intravenous fluids, oxygen therapy and pain relief at the Lord Smith Animal Hospital. In finance, Wall Street is up 155 points. The dollar, 69.57 US.
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10: Braden Maynard admits he was out for revenge before he made contact with an umpire. The Collingwood hard man was fined after he was struck by Gold Coast Ben Long. Maynard telling the American Aces podcast he didn't mean to make contact.
15: I came from about 50 metres deep, so I probably should have been aware of what was around me, but like I said, I had my eyes on one man and one man only, and unfortunately the umpire was in the way. Look, it was careless. I didn't mean to touch him. He sort of just was there in the middle, had to get him out of the way, but there was no malice in it whatsoever.
10: Essendon great Matthew Lloyd says the club's at its lowest ebb. Bombers this week reportedly starting to contact candidates for the vacant coaching job. World Cup, Portugal, Spain locked at nil all after 67 minutes. And Tadej Pogačar has powered home to win stage 3 of the Tour de France. That's the latest news and sports.
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16: I'm Greg Allen. The state government-appointed monitors overseeing Kingston Council have had their stay extended. The extension was announced on the 30th of June, the day the two monitors were scheduled to conclude their stay at Council. The monitors' term is now scheduled to end on the 14th of August, allowing them to remain at Council while the Melaleuca Ward by-election takes place. Protesters wearing penguin masks descended on Mornington Central Shopping Centre, joining a National Day of Action last week. They are demanding vitamin giant Swisse stop selling krill oil harvested from Antarctic waters. Krill forms the base of the Antarctic food web, providing essential nutrition for whales, penguins, seals and seabirds. And sand dredging will commence at Mornington Snapper Point on Monday next week, while the state government's boat ramp upgrade continues. The dredging will complement the larger boat ramp upgrades, adjusting sand levels to allow boats and watercraft to safely access boating infrastructure. And that's the latest Bayside News on 3MP.
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17: There's a few things happening on your major arterials. On the Mornington Peninsula Freeway, city-bound delays are building from Eastlink through to Thames Promenade. On the Monash Freeway, there's been a collision, also city-bound, at the Princes Highway. It's closing out the right-hand lane and speeds are back down to 40k. You have repair works on the Tuller Freeway, city-bound, after Moreland Road. It's closing out the right-hand lane as well. And you've got a police incident on the Balti Bridge, also city-bound. It's closing out the left-hand lane and speeds are back down to 40k. It's the Illusion and Ultimate Gas Log Fires and Wood Heaters Massive Stock Inventory Reduction Sale. Over $10 million of heaters must be cleared. Details at illusionfires.com.au. I'm Eliza and that's latest traffic on 3MP.
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14: 3MP weather.
10: A partly cloudy day, a top of 13 degrees. It'll be cloudy tomorrow, 12. Thursday, partly cloudy, 14. And Friday, a mostly sunny day, 16. Saturday, showers increasing, 15 degrees. On Sunday, showers, 15. Monday, a shower or two, 15. On the bays today, variable winds to 10 knots, with waves around half a metre. Currently, it's 5 degrees.
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Melbourne and the Peninsula's best music, 3MP, Elton. At 20 to 7, let's get you the impossible question. The mind game for the morning. The one today supplied by our listener, John of Upway. Thank you, John. I can't start reading it until I open it. Thank you. What's more useful when it's broken is the one supplied by John. Thank you, John. What's more useful when it's broken? Can you answer that? It's 3MP's impossible question of this morning. We're taking answers on our text line, 0488 059 059. Make sure you hear the answer just before 9 o'clock this morning. Melbourne and the Peninsula's best music, 3MP.

0: Rory and Pete Breakfast Tuesday, the 3 degrees, so relevant right now. It's about that temperature. No one gives the current temperature in Melbourne like Ace Radio's David Armstrong. Say it, David.
1: 3 degrees.
0: Thank you. 3 degrees.
1: 3 degrees.
0: Love the way that man talks. The 3 degrees, when will I see you again? Well, perhaps tomorrow, the way things are going at the moment. Areas of frost, patchy morning fog, partly cloudy, and eventually today 13 degrees for the City Peninsula and Geelong, and tomorrow cloudy and 12. July 7, let's check into the music notes. Music notes today, really only one birthday so stands out. What a beauty this is. Ringo Starr, 86 today.

Terrific. Ringo, the much-loved drummer for the Beatles, turns 86 today. Happy birthday, Ringo. Music Notes, July 7. It's Melbourne and the Peninsula's best music, 3MP.

0: traffic.
1: On the morning Tim Peninsula Freeway, heavy delays are starting to build citybound from Eastlink through to Thames Promenade. You've got a crash the Monash Freeway citybound at the Princes Highway. It's closing out the right-hand lane and delays are back to O'Shea Road. Take the Princes Highway instead. Otherwise, on the Hume Freeway, there's still some slow delays following an earlier collision at citybound after Cooper Street. You've got congestion back past O'Hearns Road. In the city, you've got a police incident on the Balti Bridge citybound. It's taking out the left-hand lane. Most of us take sight for granted. 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I'm Eliza and that's latest traffic on 3MP.
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0: Coffee Breakfast, Tracy Chapman. Hang on, latest 3MP News, Sport, Weather and Traffic coming up next at 7. And then you merely need to hang on here to hear the Badfinger song that features George Harrison on slide guitar coming up.
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2: 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And now Mark Prothero and Katrina Bruckner explain what we can expect as Clover Cottage reopens in Berwick. Also, Shannon Martinez has brought her cult Collingwood Cafe Smith & Deli to the heart of the city in De Grave Street. She'll share what's on the menu from grab-and-go brekkies to nighttime tapas.
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16: 7 degrees in Melbourne, partly cloudy at top today, 13, 7 o'clock. Good morning. I'm David Armstrong. A major police operation's unfolding on the Balti Bridge where a graffiti vandal has climbed to the top of a pylon and is now stranded. Around 3, the man was spotted painting Pam the Bird near the top of the pylon. The graffiti artist posting video from the top.
17: I'm not coming down until they lower the taxes.
16: Police now negotiating with the man who scaled the Eastern Tower. One lane inbound is closed and he's just taken to social media again, posting, "See you in the morning, might have a quick nap." Nathan Fitzgerald is being remembered as the Most Amazing Teacher after his tragic death. Here's Eddie Summerfield.
18: Nathan Fitzgerald died in hospital last night. Epping Football Netball Club posting on social media, "Rest in peace and love, Fitzy." There's been an outpouring of support describing the 27-year-old as being the most amazing teacher and human. Fitzgerald underwent surgery on Saturday after two head knocks in quick succession before striking the cricket pitch in a match on Saturday afternoon. The pitch covered by a shock-absorbing pad over the top of a concrete slab. The City of Whittlesea says it'll support a safety review with WorkSafe investigating. Eddie Summerfield, Melbourne.
16: 16-year-old boy's in a critical condition after a motorbike crash on the Cranbourne-Frankston Road at Langwarrin in Melbourne South East. It's understood the motorcycle did not have lights on at the time. It was struck by a Toyota Yaris, which was turning right into a car park at around 8:25 last night. Australia and New Zealand say the launch of a nuclear-capable missile into the South Pacific is both destabilising and concerning. The missile, with a dummy warhead, was launched just as a new defence treaty was signed between Australia and Fiji. A spokesperson from the Chinese Foreign Ministry says they hope countries won't over-interpret the launch. Strategic Analysis Australia Director Michael Shoebridge says the timing of the test is very suspicious.
19: You can't help but connect the dots, and Beijing would know that. So I do think it is an own goal from Beijing, because it really does show South Pacific nations that China is willing to do this kind of stuff.
16: Shadow Energy Minister David Davis will be appearing at VCAT this morning. Mr. Davis is trying to get documents relating to the statewide ban on gas hot water services from March next year, as Victoria's continue to face an energy cost of living crisis. New rules have been introduced in Indonesia targeting social media influencers who travel on a tourist visa. Australian content creators are being warned to make sure they have a working visa. Anyone who posts content online for revenue payment or sponsorship while on a tourist visa in Bali is in breach of their conditions. Finance, Wall Street up 155 points, the dollar 69.57 US.
1: More of Melbourne and the Peninsula's best music is on the way straight after the latest weather on 3MP. But now it's sport.
16: At the World Cup, Spain has booked its place in the quarterfinals, scoring in the 91st minute against Portugal.
20: Ferran Torres, we might not need extra time. It's brilliantly finished by the versatile Mikel Merino. No wonder in emergencies you can stick the midfield man up top. That's what he does.
16: Spain winning 1-0 later today. The US faces Belgium. Umpires have lashed out at the AFL after Braden Maynard and Tuuk Miller both received fines for umpire contact. And Alex Dimonor says he is broken inside after a straight sets loss to Italian Flavio Caboli in the round of 16 at Wimbledon. That's the latest news and sport.
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21: It's all happening on your major arterials on the Mornington Peninsula Freeway. City-bound traffic is building from Eastlink through to Thames Promenade. On the Monash Freeway, there's been a crash city-bound at the Princes Highway. It's closing out the right-hand lane. Speeds are back down to 40k with delays back to O'Shea Road. Otherwise, the Tuller Freeway had repair works city-bound after Moreland Road. It's closing out the right-hand lane and delays it back to Bell Street. And in Keysborough, you got a collision on the Dandenong Bypass just near Eastlink. Multiple lanes are blocked in both directions there. Want your coffee made your way? Try free flavour syrups at 7-Eleven. 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All three, all free. Make it yours at 7-Eleven. I'm Eliza and that's latest traffic on 3MP.
1: 3MP weather.
16: A partly cloudy day with a top of 13 degrees. It'll be cloudy tomorrow, 12. Thursday, partly cloudy, 14. And Friday, a mostly sunny day, 16 degrees. Saturday, those showers increasing, 15. On Sunday, showers, 15. And by Monday, a shower or two with a top of 15 degrees. On the bays, variable winds, 10 knots. Waves around half a metre and currently it's 6 degrees.
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Melbourne and the Peninsula's best music, 3MP, Badfinger with George Harrison on slide guitar. Mind you, Leon Russell played piano on Day After Day, a classic. Welcome to 3MP Breakfast Tuesday, 7:09. Day After Day, we live nearby Melbourne's iconic landmarks. New survey says many of us have never seen inside some of the places that, you know, we hear about so much, the MCG. Some of us have never been to the Shrine of Remembrance inside the Royal Botanic Gardens or aboard Puffing Billy. And as the school holidays continue this week, I can assure you I've done this. A visit inside the MCG on non-match days is excellent. Behind-the-scenes tour takes you to places in the G you just never usually get to see. You know, places like the iconic Long Room. Facilities provided for sporting teams that, you know, deep baths and things like that in the change rooms. And you get to stand, if you take the behind-the-scenes tour at the MCG, you get to stand on the iconic surface of the G, which, for someone that loves sport like I do, was a spine-tingling moment I don't think I'll ever forget. There's a link to MCG's tours at 3MP's community diary, 3mp.com.au. 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

Melbourne and the Peninsula's best music 3MP, Temptations Tuesday. 16 past 7, areas of frost, patchy morning fog, partly cloudy and 13s today. Tomorrow, cloudy 12. Yesterday, our nine songs at the 9 at 9 began with Eyes. I Will Survive, I Write the Songs, I Am, I Said, I Songs. Another group of nine ready after 9 o'clock this morning, all arranged. See if you can work out the theme today. Melbourne and the Peninsula's best music 3MP.

0: Melbourne traffic.
1: Starting with your morning run on the Mornington Peninsula Freeway, city-bound delays are building from Eastlink through to Thames Promenade. On the Monash Freeway, there's been a multi-car collision city-bound at the Princes Highway. It's closing out the right-hand lane and delays are back to O'Shea Road. Another multi-car collision on the Ring Road alternate-bound at Edgars Road. It's got two right-hand lanes closed and delays back to Dalton Road. Otherwise, in Keysborough, got a crash in the Dandenong Bypass near Eastlink. Multiple lanes are blocked in both directions there. Dodo's got the real deal. 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I'm Eliza and that's latest traffic on 3MP.
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0: Ian Pete Breakfast, Dave Ferguson here. Good morning, Chicago. Hard habit to break. Sarah Taylor's been on a little break and back tomorrow on 3MP Bayside News. Greg's been filling in the meantime, is back in a moment with that local stuff that you just don't necessarily hear elsewhere, like anti-copper theft devices have been installed across Mornington Peninsula Shire Reserves. And all the rest of 3MP's 7:30 News, Sport, Weather and Traffic coming up.
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3: 7 degrees in Melbourne, partly cloudy atop today, 13 at 7:30. Good morning. I'm David Armstrong. A major police operation's underway on the Balti Bridge, where a graffiti vandalist scaled the Eastern Tower around 3 a.m, spotted painting Pam the Bird near the top. Today Show reporter Christina Hearn says it's still not yet known exactly how the man got up to the top of the pylon on the bridge.
4: There is internal access right to the top. We then know that he has abseiled down that pylon and spray-painted the Pam the Bird graffiti tag. Now, that is a really well-known tag in Melbourne. It's appeared on really well-known, hard-to-reach landmarks over the last couple of years. There is a number of police resources here, including water police, and it seems like we're going to be here for a number of hours, and of course that means that traffic is impacted inbound.
3: The man's posted on social media asking for food to be droned to him, and he is protesting about taxes. Premier Jacinta Allen's been referred to the state's anti-corruption watchdog. It will probe allegations she personally intervened to enable big build corruption when she was Transport Infrastructure Minister in 2022. It comes after the CFMEU secured control of a big level crossing removal project following a ministerial directive from her office for the builders to cut a deal with the corrupt union. The AFL is formally reviewing Nicky Winmar's status in the Football Hall of Fame. It comes after he was found guilty of assaulting a woman. The statue of the former St Kilda great has already been taken down in Perth on the weekend. An analyst believes China test-fired a nuclear-capable missile to flex its military muscle in response to Australia and Fiji striking an historic defence pact. The missile was launched into the Pacific just hours after Anthony Albanese and his Fijian counterpart signed the agreement in Suva. Chinese officials claim the test did not target any specific country. Pacific security expert Dr. Connor Graham says it is unlikely to be a coincidence.
5: This is the second missile China have ever fired a test missile that they've publicly announced from a submarine. The other one was in 1982. So for this one to come just a couple of hours after we signed these treaties, it sends a clear message.
3: It's been revealed the powerful crime syndicate dubbed the Commission is now targeting legal cigarette shops. It's now demanding cash payments from independent retailers in a bid to extract millions of dollars in new income. The takeover has been reinforced by a spate of arson attacks over the past fortnight, targeting shops from Richmond to Mentone and Warragul. A recall alert's been issued for some bottles sold by a juice brand due to mould contamination. The Summer Snow Pink Lady Apple Juice and the Granny Smith Apple Juice sold online and in some stores. In finance, Wall Street is up 155 points. The dollar's trading at 69.57 US.
6: For what's happening around Melbourne and the peninsula, go to 3mp.com.au. You can even submit your own community event for free publicity.
3: Essendon great Matthew Lloyd admits he's warming to James Hurd returning as coach. Bombers president Andrew Welsh has spoken with Hurd about the job. The club reportedly ramping up its process this week. Lloyd telling Footy Classified Hurd has the potential to unite the club.
7: Where do you turn to next? That's what you got to, and that's why people are saying it is James Hurd, because it's where is it next? But what do you turn to? What gives us hope? He is the only hope. That's why I am coming around to James Hurd.
3: At the World Cup, Spain through to the quarterfinals, beating Portugal 1-0. Alex Di Minaur says he is gutted after his straight sets round of 16 loss to Italian Flavio Cavoli at Wimbledon. That's the latest news and sport.
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8: I'm Greg Allen. Anti-theft devices have been installed across Mornington Peninsula Shire reserves to crack down on the increase in copper theft. The thefts have affected public infrastructure in several locations. Council has spent more than $100,000 investigating and repairing damage, with several sporting clubs needing to relocate training sessions and games while repairs are carried out. Protesters wearing penguin masks descended on Mornington Central Shopping Centre, joining a National Day of Action last week. They are demanding vitamin giant Swiss stop selling krill oil harvested from Antarctic waters. Krill forms the base of the Antarctic food web, providing essential nutrition for whales, penguins, seals and seabirds. And Repower Mornington Peninsula, a volunteer-run not-for-profit group, is running a series of short and snappy webinars to help residents make their homes more comfortable on a budget. The first one, Draft Proofing and Insulation, is on Wednesday, 29th of July. Details about the free event can be found on the Repower Mornington Peninsula's website. And that's the latest Bayside News on 3MP.
1: 3MP, Melbourne traffic.
9: It's all happening on your major arterials this morning. Firstly, a multi-car collision on the Monash Freeway, city-bound at the Princes Highway. It's closing out the right-hand lane and delays it back to O'Shea Road. You have a police incident on the Balti Bridge, city-bound. It's closing out the left-hand lane and speeds it back down to 40k. Another multi-car collision on the Ring Road, alternate-bound at Edgars Road. Two right-hand lanes are closed there. And look out for a crash on the Westgate Freeway. The Greaves Road outbound exit ramp is closed. Exit at Millers Road instead. Lunch for $10. That's good value at Subway. 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I'm Eliza and that's latest traffic on 3MP.
1: 3MP weather.
3: A partly cloudy day with a top of 13 degrees. It'll be cloudy tomorrow, 12. Thursday, partly cloudy, 14. And Friday, a mostly sunny day, 16 degrees. Saturday, those showers increasing, 15. On Sunday, showers, 15. And by Monday, a shower or two with a top of 15 degrees. On the bays, variable winds, 10 knots. Waves around half a metre and currently it's 6 degrees.
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1: 3MP.

Melbourne and the Peninsula's best music 3MP Tuesday, as a matter of fact, Kat. Welcome to 3MP Breakfast. Dave Ferguson here. It's 21 to 8 as the cyclists. I've noticed the Tour de France is underway again, the most arduous of cycling contests through the beautiful French countryside, spectacularly covered on the telly, which I record, watch it back a little later on in the day because of the late hour that it's on. Bikes are things that you can spend a fortune on. How about this? One worth $50,000, a bike. 50 grand has been produced in partnership with cycling brand Pinarello and Louis Vuitton, with a professional level Dogma F frame and Louis Vuitton's signature monogram styling. Nothing says Pleasant Valley Sunday ride more than a bike worth more than most cars. Melbourne and the Peninsula's best music, 3MP.

3MP Breakfast Tuesday, Mariah Carey. Oh, it's another chilly one. Areas of frost, patchy morning fog, partly cloudy, and just 13 degrees today. Do you love cats? Cheryl of Noble Park does. Contacts 3MP's text line frequently, Cheryl. Particularly a fan of the 9 at 9. We hear from Cheryl each morning. Cheryl's a cat rescuer, does some terrific work housing, rescuing cats. In fact, called one Ferg. One of her brood, in my honour recently. Cheryl, if you're listening right now, you might want to turn the radio down for this next story. I fear if Cheryl heard this, her heart could go into palpitations because a miracle survival for a cat that was caught inside a clothes dryer for 4 hours, tumbling around sometimes at high heat. The Persian cat called Minim slipped unnoticed into the dryer, but after 2 days intensive care at Lord Smith Animal Hospital, thankfully, the cat is okay and unharmed. Her owner now taking extra care to make sure that Minim stays out of the clothes dryer. That is one of Minim's 9 lives well and truly used. Melbourne and the Peninsula's Best Music, 3MP.

0: traffic.
1: Starting with your run on the Mornington Peninsula Freeway, heavy delays are building city-bound from Eastlink through to Thames Promenade. You've got a multi-car collision on the Monash Freeway, city-bound at the Princes Highway. It's closing out the right-hand lane and delays are back to O'Shea Road. Take the Princes Highway as your alternative route. Otherwise, on the Tulla Freeway, have repair work city-bound after Moreland Road. It's causing delays back to Bell Street. And keep an eye out for a crash in Keysborough on the Dandenong Bypass just near Eastlink. It's got multiple lanes blocked in both directions. 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I'm Eliza and that's latest traffic on 3MP.
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0: Melbourne and the Peninsula's best music, 3MP. Today, Ringo's 86th birthday, The Beatles. Every morning just after 6.30, we put the impossible question out there. It's worth repeating if you may have missed hearing
1: it. It's all just a little bit of history repeating.
0: Today's was supplied by John of Upway. The question today, what's more useful when it's broken? What's more useful when it's broken? Collecting answers through the morning show on the 3MP text line 0488 059 059, if you'd like to send yours to us. We'll have an announcement in an hour's time on the answer. 3MP's 8 o'clock news, sport, weather and traffic next.
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14: 7 degrees in Melbourne, partly cloudy, a top today at 13. It's 8 o'clock. Good morning. I'm David Armstrong. A major police operation's unfolding on the Balti Bridge where a graffiti vandal has climbed to the top of a pylon and is now stranded. Around 3 this morning, the man was spotted painting Pam the Bird near the top of the eastern pylon. Police now negotiating with that man. One lane inbound is closed to traffic and he has just taken social media asking for a blanket as it's kind of cold. Epping footballer and teacher Nathan Fitzgerald has died after suffering massive head injuries in a game on the weekend. Mernda Central College has posted an emotional tribute overnight, acknowledging his warmth, energy and kindness. Epping Football Club also posting a statement to social media. Rest in peace and love, Fitzy. 34, forever, Fitzy. The arson squad's investigating a suspicious fire. It's broken out in front of a shop on High Street, Q around 5:30. Firefighters brought that small place quickly under control. No one was inside the apartment above the shop at the time. One person safely evacuated from a neighbouring building. The AFL is formally reviewing Nicky Winmar's status in the Australian Football Hall of Fame after he was found guilty of assaulting a woman. The statue of the former St Kilda great was taken down in Perth on Saturday. WA Premier Roger Cook says he will now consult with the community about what could potentially take its place.
9: I'm happy to reflect on those options and opportunities. We will continue to have the conversation with the community about how we continue to immortalise those that make us so proud, either as football legends or, in the case of Mr. Winmar, when he made that gesture, standing up for their community.
14: A crossbench MP isn't letting the Prime Minister off the hook, urging all political leaders to think twice before engaging with social media personalities. Anthony Albanese has been forced to apologise. He faces a widening controversy around his comments about Kylie Minogue and women in general during an appearance on a podcast. Teal MP Monique Ryan says Australians expect much, much better.
15: Embarrassing, really cringy sort of engagement with social media commentators doesn't reflect well on the Prime Minister. It doesn't reflect well on our administration, and would really like to see better from leaders on both sides in the future.
14: 450 former police officers have now applied to become reservists as part of an initiative to free up desk-bound police to get them back out on the front line. Training begins later this month before squads are rolled out to police stations across the state. Prince Harry has arrived in the UK, but he's been told he can't stay at Buckingham Palace. Royal editor Russell Meyer says there's been a miscommunication.
16: First of all, we heard from Harry's spokesman saying that he was due in the UK today and he would be taking up that offer of residence in Buckingham Palace. And just minutes later, we had a statement from Buckingham Palace saying, no, that wasn't the case. He had not got back in touch with them in time.
14: Finance, Wall Street's up 155 points. The dollar, 69.57 US.
0: Weekday mornings at 9. It's 9 songs that all share a common theme. See if you can work it out. The 9 at 9 on 3MP.
14: A shattered Alex de Minaur has described his loss at Wimbledon as one of the most hurtful of his career. The Aussie knocked out in the fourth round by French Open runner-up Flavio Cavoli. He admits it's left him again questioning his dreams and what he'll be able to achieve.
17: To fall short constantly, it's you start doubting yourself. You start doubting whether you're going to be able to break through and kind of take it to the next step.
14: AFL Umpire Association says it is disappointed that Braden Maynard and Took Miller escaped with fines for making contact with an umpire. That's the latest news and sport.
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19: Still some slow delays building on the Mornington Peninsula Freeway, city-bound from Eastlink through to Thames Promenade. On the Monash Freeway, keep an eye out for that multi-car collision city-bound at the Princes Highway. It still has the right-hand lane closed and delays back to O'Shea Road. On the Tulla Freeway, have repair works city-bound after Moreland Road. It's closing out the right-hand lane as well and delays it back to Bell Street. Then you've got a police incident on the Balti Bridge city-bound. It's taking out the left-hand lane and speeds it back down to 40k. Nominations now open for the 2027 Australian of the Year Awards. Who inspires you? Nominate now at australianoftheyear.org.au. I'm Eliza and that's latest traffic on 3MP.
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0: 3MP weather.
14: A partly cloudy day with a top of 13 degrees. Tomorrow will be cloudy, 12. Thursday, partly cloudy, 14. And on Friday, mostly sunny, 16 degrees. Saturday, there will be showers increasing, a top of 15. On Sunday, there'll be showers, 15 degrees. And Monday, a shower or two, 15. On the bays, variable winds, 10 knots. Waves around half a metre, and currently it's 7 degrees.
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dropping in the Peninsula's Best Music 3MP, Neil Diamond, the song that is all about using music as a way to process sadness, Song Sung Blue. 3MP Breakfast Tuesday, welcome. 8 past 8, Australia's spy agency, ASIS, has begun using a new method, a new process to lure prospective recruits. It's advertising in Vogue. Vogue magazine. The campaign is designed to attract applicants with strong communication skills, emotional intelligence, and the ability to build relationships, and perhaps those with an interest in fashion, Vogue, to take on a spy role as you'd want a good pair of dark sunnies and some good cuffs on your sleeves that you could talk into discreetly. Curious? Check out Vogue. Vogue. Melbourne and the Peninsula's Best Music 3MP.

Melbourne and the Peninsula's best music, 3MP Genesis, in too deep, 18 past 8. I'm embarrassed to admit I've never been to Bali. True. Just about everyone who's anyone is over there at the moment. School holidays and stacks of people uploading to socials. New rules regarding doing that have been introduced by Indonesia, targeting foreign influencers and content creators in Bali on tourist visas. Anyone who posts content online for revenue, payment, sponsorship or other commercial purposes on a tourist visa is in breach of their visa conditions, even if the content is published after they've left Bali. Think that might catch a few. Today, areas of frost and maybe some fog, partly cloudy, top of 13. Melbourne and the Peninsula's best music, 3MP.

0: Melbourne traffic.
1: Still a slow run into the city on the morning Tipperdichler Freeway from Eastlink through to Thames Promenade. You have some slow delays following an earlier multi-car collision on the Monash Freeway city bound at the Princes Highway. It still has delays back to O'Shea Road. Take the Princes Highway instead. On the Collider Freeway, there's been a breakdown city bound to Killer Park Drive. It's closing out the left-hand lane and speeds are back down to 40k. It's the Illusion and Ultimate Gas Log Fires and Wood Heaters Massive Stock Inventory Reduction Sale. Over $10 million of heaters must be cleared. Details at illusionfires.com.au. I'm Eliza and that's latest traffic on 3MP.
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0: AMP Breakfast. Andy, the youngest of the Gibb brothers, while never an actual member of the Bee Gees, he was right up there in terms of success with them. Along next, our 8:33 AMP News Sport Weather and Traffic Bayside News coming up with Greg as well. Sand dredging to commence at Mornington Schnapper Point from July 13.
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8: 7 degrees in Melbourne, partly cloudy, a top today 13. It's 8:30. Good morning. I'm David Armstrong. The graffiti vandal at the top of the Balti Bridge insists he is not moving. Around 3 this morning, the man was spotted painting Pam the Bird near the top of the pylon, taking to social media a short time ago with new demands.
9: I want a peanut butter and jam sandwich and a glass of milk, or I'm not coming down.
8: Thick fog blanketing Melbourne is causing delays at the airport. Inbound flights are currently impacted. Outbound flights are running as scheduled. 16-year-old boys in hospital fighting for life after a motorbike crash at Lang Warren. The bike he was travelling along Cranbourne-Frankston Road struck a Toyota Yaris, which was turning right into a car park at around 8:30 last night. The Yaris driver stopped at the scene to render assistance. The Defence Minister is describing China's launch of a nuclear-capable missile into the Pacific Ocean as concerning for regional peace. The launch of the missile, fitted with a dummy warhead, came just hours after Australia and Fiji signed a defence pact in Suva. The Chinese Navy insists the test upheld international law and did not target any specific country. But Richard Marles says the action destabilises efforts to make the Pacific an ocean of peace.
10: See us very much increasing our own defence capability, but also working very closely with our neighbours and our partners immediately around our borders.
8: Investigations continue into a fire. It's broken out in front of a shop in Kew around 5:30 this morning. The High Street Blaze was small, but it's been deemed suspicious. There's no one inside the apartment above the shop, but another person in a neighbouring property needed to be evacuated. Indonesia has introduced new rules targeting foreign influencers in Bali on tourist visas. Australian content creators travelling to the island are being warned to make sure they have a working visa. The federal governments are developing a suite of AI policies amid voter concern about the effects of the tech. Financial Review's reporting Labor's considering forcing data centre companies to provide a financial benefit to the communities they operate in. Finance our dollar, $69.57 US.
2: More of Melbourne and the Peninsula's best music is on the way, straight after the latest weather on 3MP. But now, it's sport.
8: Essendon great Matthew Lloyd admits he's warming to James Hird returning as coach. Bombers president Andrew Welsh has spoken with Hird about the job, with the club reportedly ramping up its process this week. Alex Diminor says he's gutted after his straight sets round of 16 loss to Italian Flavio Caboli at Wimbledon. Spain through to the World Cup quarterfinals, beating Portugal 1-0. And that's the latest news and sport.
11: Peninsula Curtains and Blinds, the Peninsula's number one choice for curtains, blinds, shutters and awnings. 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
2: 3MP. Bayside News.
12: I'm Greg Allen. The state government-appointed monitors overseeing Kingston Council have had their stay extended. The extension was announced on the 30th of June, the day the two monitors were scheduled to conclude their stay at Council. The monitors' term will now end on the 14th of August, allowing them to remain at Council while the Melaleuca Ward by-election takes place. Anti-theft devices have been installed across Mornington Peninsula Shire reserves to crack down on the increase in copper theft. The thefts have affected public infrastructure in several locations. Council has spent more than $100,000 investigating and repairing damage, with several sporting clubs needing to relocate training sessions and games while repairs are carried out. And sand dredging will commence at Mornington Snapper Point on Monday next week, while the Victorian Government's boat ramp upgrade continues. The dredging will complement the larger boat ramp upgrades, adjusting sand levels to allow boats and watercraft to safely access boating infrastructure. And that's the latest Bayside News on 3MP.
2: 3MP Melbourne traffic.
13: Still a lot happening on your major arterials. On the Mornington Peninsula Freeway, city-bound delays are building from Eastlink through to Thames Promenade. You have some slow delays following an earlier crash on the Monash Freeway, city-bound at the Princes Highway. It's got delays back to O'Shea Road. A multi-car collision on the Ring Road, alternate-bound at Edgars Road. It's closing out two right-hand lanes and delays are back past Dalton Road. Then another crash on the Ring Road, alternate-bound just before the Tulla Freeway. Two lanes are closed there. 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I'm Eliza and that's latest traffic on 3MP.
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2: 3MP weather.
8: A partly cloudy day with a top of 13 degrees. Tomorrow will be cloudy, 12. Thursday, partly cloudy, 14. And on Friday, mostly sunny, 16 degrees. Saturday, there will be showers increasing, a top of 15. On Sunday, there'll be showers, 15 degrees. And Monday, a shower or two, 15. On the bays, variable winds, 10 knots. Waves around half a metre, and currently it's 7 degrees.
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Alicia Bridges loves the nightlife, 22 to 9. We saw how popular free public transport was during that free deal earlier this year when the state government gave us free rides. 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What would you be prepared to do for a free ticket? In Romania, 20 squats is enough to get you a free ride. 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Squats. You'd really want to make sure you got a seat once you got on board. Wouldn't want to stand after squatting. Melbourne and the Peninsula's Best Music 3MP.

0: Melbourne and the Peninsula's Best Music 3MP. There's Sam Smith, 17 to 9. Love, Simon and Garfunkel. You're not the only one. A great show coming to Frankston Arts Centre that I'm going to talk to Mark Shelley about this morning on 3MP. Morning, Mark.
1: Good morning, Sue. How are you? Thanks for having me.
0: Good to talk to you again. Now, Simon and Garfunkel, so unique their sound. What do you think gave them such a special thing in music?
1: I think it was just that amazing combination that they both had with vocally. I mean, Art Garfunkel was an extraordinary singer.
0: Yeah.
1: Paul Simon's a great singer
0: too.
1: And then you couple that with Paul Simon's songwriting, man, you know, is there a greater songwriter about? I don't think so.
0: It would be tough to beat his work for sure. Now, surely you're not doing both parts. I'm assuming someone's joining you in this show?
1: Yes, a good mate of mine, Peter O'Regan, who's a very fine singer. Pete and I have known each other for many years, good mates, and really enjoy singing together.
0: Tell me about the show at Frankston Arts Centre, The Sounds of Simon and Garfunkel.
1: It's a celebration of the music and the era of Simon and Garfunkel. We don't pretend to be them. We just really love their music, love their sound, and I grew up with that kind of, you know, with their music, and taught myself how to play guitar on that. So it's a celebration of their songs, a lot of their great hits, and sort of telling some of the stories of their life and of the era, and engaging with the crowd and getting the crowd to be part of it as well.
0: Simon and Garfunkel's songbook covers a number of various music styles. What are some of the songs you cover in the show?
1: The Boxer, Homeward Bound, America, Bridge Over Troubled Water, Me and Julio. Then we do a couple of, you know, Paul Simon songs like 50 Ways to Leave Your Lover.
0: Fantastic.
1: So it's just a real eclectic mix of songs and the great hits from Simon and Garfunkel.
0: It's The Sounds of Simon and Garfunkel. It's this Thursday night, Frankston Arts Centre. Book now at the Frankston Arts Centre box office. Great to talk to you this morning on 3MP. Thanks, Mark.
1: Oh, thanks, Ferg. And really looking forward to coming to Frankston. Thanks for having us.
0: Partly cloudy today. We're on our way to 13. Melbourne and the Peninsula's Best Music 3MP.

0: Melbourne traffic.
1: Still a lot happening on your major arterials. On the morning Tim Peninsula Freeway, city-bound delays are building from Eastlink through to Thames Promenade. You have some slow delays following an earlier crash on the Monash Freeway, city-bound at the Princes Highway. It's got delays back to O'Shea Road. A multi-car collision on the Ring Road, alternate bound at Edgars Road. It's closing out two right-hand lanes and delays are back past Dalton Road. Then another crash on the Ring Road, alternate bound just before the Tulla Freeway. Two lanes are closed there. 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I'm Eliza and that's latest traffic on 3MP.
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0: Melbourne and the Peninsula's Best Music 3MP Eurythmics. Let's answer today's impossible question. This one came in from John of Upway. Thank you, John. What's more useful when it's broken? An egg. Eggs. As they say, you've got to break a few eggs to make a cake. Thank you, John. Another impossible question tomorrow. 3MP's 9 o'clock news, sport, weather and traffic next.
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17: 7 degrees in Melbourne, partly cloudy atop today, 13, 9 o'clock. Good morning.
18: I'm David Armstrong. The graffiti vandal who is sitting atop one of the pylons on the Balti Bridge has asked for a blanket, a peanut butter and jam sandwich and a glass of milk. Around 3 a.m, the man was spotted painting Pam the bird near the top of the pylon. Channel 9's Christina Hearn's there. Says the man is taunting police.
19: Well, they say they're negotiating with him. I'm not sure how. But just in the last couple of minutes, he was hanging his legs over the side of the Balti, just sitting on it. He says he's not coming down until the taxes are lowered and that he wants someone to deliver him food via drone. He's also posted one of his videos to the music Sunshine, Lollipops and Rainbows.
18: And these callers to 3AW have told Heidi Murphy they have no sympathy for him.
20: Leave him up there. Don't give him any food or water or anything. You've got yourself in this situation. I have no sympathy whatsoever. I've been driving since 2 a.m. backwards and forwards to the airport trying to earn a living, and now the traffic's cactus because of him.
19: I think they should make him stay up there until he cleans it off.
18: Thick fog blanketing Melbourne is causing issues at the airport. Inbound flights being impacted. Outbound flights, they are running as scheduled. More than 450 former police officers have applied to become reservists. It'll enable current officers swamped with paperwork to return to frontline policing. This caller, Paul, says he's going back after 20 years.
21: Crime report, victim statements, I think I'm pretty good at that. It all just bogs them down and overwhelms them. And it's not so much dealing with the public that makes the young ones leave. It's all the monkey on their back, which is all the electronic reporting.
18: A forensic psychiatrist has told a court psychotic criminals are being released back onto the streets, posing a serious public threat because the criminal justice system cannot force them to take antipsychotics while in prison. The comments have been made in the case of schizophrenic killer Mehmet Bertan, who's pleaded guilty to the manslaughter of his stepfather. Dr. Rajan Darji has told the court it beggars belief that a mentally unwell killer was headed for the prison system, which will not enforce treatment. Well, a moggy survived 4 hours trapped inside a clothes dryer, which was tumbling at high heat at the time. Mi Nam jumped into the warm dryer after his Kensington owner left the door ajar. The cat survived, but was critically dehydrated. And Susanna Telesky from the Lord Smith Animal Hospital says he required intravenous fluids, oxygen therapy and pain relief.
22: Some burns, obviously, but he actually got away with it relatively unscathed, and we don't usually see anything like that.
18: In finance, the dollar is trading at 69.57 US.
15: 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You can even submit your own community event for free publicity.
18: Two Essendon legends are throwing their support behind James Hird to return as coach. Matthew Lloyd says he's warming to his premiership teammate as he'd help galvanise the club. While their former coach, Kevin Sheedy, told Seven, Hird is the right pick for the job.
23: Oh, well, they're going to have probably, I'd say, 8 people to interview, maybe 10. I've already put my hat in the ring, obviously, with James.
24: Are you going to take it?
23: 4 years ago. Well, I hope he gets it, but if he does, great.
18: Nathan Buckley says he's presented to Tasmania's coaching panel twice now as the Devils ramp up their search for a coach. Cristiano Ronaldo's World Cup career is over. Spain scoring late to secure a 1-0 win over Portugal to move through to the quarterfinals. US faces Belgium later this morning. And Alex Diminas says he is gutted after his straight sets round of 16 loss to Italian Flavio Caboli at Wimbledon. That's the latest news and sports.
15: 3MP Melbourne traffic.
25: Good morning. Looking at some of your major arterials on the Mornington Peninsula Freeway, there's still some minor congestion building citybound from Eastlink through to Thames Promenade. You've got a crash on the Ring Road Altona bound just before the Tulla Freeway. Two lanes are closed. Speeds are back down to 40k with delays back to Edgars Road. Repair works on the Tulla Freeway citybound after Mullen Road. It's closing out the right-hand lane and delays are back to Bell Street. And you've got some slow delays following an earlier breakdown on the Calder Freeway citybound at Killer Park Drive. 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I'm Eliza and that's latest traffic on 3MP.
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15: 3MP weather.
18: A partly cloudy day with a top of 13 degrees. Tomorrow will be cloudy, 12. Thursday, partly cloudy, 14. And on Friday, mostly sunny, 16 degrees. Saturday, there will be showers increasing, a top of 15. On Sunday, there'll be showers, 15 degrees. And Monday, a shower or two, 15. On the bays, variable winds, 10 knots. Waves around half a metre. And currently, it's 7 degrees.
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0: Yes, time to begin today's 9 songs. 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

0: without costume change. The principal would like to leave the stage. The crowd don't understand.
1: Melbourne and the Peninsula's Best Music 3MP. They're nine songs with some sort of theme through them. The Nine at Nine and Spandau Ballet.

0: 3MP's 9 at 9, thanks to sharmaclodge.com.au. The Beach Boys, the final of today's nine songs that clearly had only one correct answer. Only songs. And it only took Sherlock of Carrum Downs moments to get it right. Sherlock, the first correct entry this morning on the text line. Well done, Sherlock. Nice to hear from you. Jeff of Corrent Happen, Angela of Tootgarook third. Shout-outs to Brent of Dandenong North and Frankston Tiger. Where was Cheryl? Where was Cheryl? Cheryl of Noble Park was MIA. That is until about 12 past nine when the first text of this morning came in from Cheryl. Cheryl had a little snooze, a little sleep in this morning, but also got only songs this morning. God only knows, only when you leave. I was only joking, only you, you're only lonely. We've only just begun, only the lonely, you're only human, and only 16. Another one tomorrow, thanks to Sharmac Lodge. Today, partly cloudy, tops of 13, back to 12 and cloudy tomorrow. Candy Staton coming up next.
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2: 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Also, Shannon Martinez has brought her cult Collingwood Cafe Smith & Deli to the heart of the city into Grave Street. 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
10: G'day there. The morning, Tim Pinch. The freeway in great shape. No hold-ups in either direction post-peak. Looking the goods on the Frankston Freeway and the Nepean Highway as well. The Monash, though, a different story. A crash city-bound near Toorak Road. Three lanes closed and delays back to Stevenson's Road. Give that a miss and take the Prince's Highway. An incident of the police variety for the Balti Bridge. City-bound, a lane closed. If you see anything on the roads, 1300 595 937. KFC are dropping 31 deals over 31 days this Christmas in July for you to unwrap in-app. Let the festivities begin. Only available till 10 p.m. Pick up only. I'm Andy, and that's the latest traffic on 3MP.

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